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We talk about the football, the rugby, the tennis, and also the local sport as well in and around Devizes. 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

0: Sorry to interrupt, but the boss has just sent me an email. It says, Jonesy, please keep the trail for your show short and sweet. So, I got a professional newsreader to do it. 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
4: From the Sky News Centre at 2. The World Health Organization says three people have died in a suspected hantavirus outbreak on a cruise ship in the Atlantic. A British tourist is being treated in hospital in South Africa. Infections are typically linked to exposure to infected rodents. Our reporter Molly Malone says the South African Health Department has provided some details on two of the patients.
5: We know that two of those victims were reportedly an elderly couple, a man, a 70-year-old man and his 69-year-old wife. Reportedly a Dutch couple. The man, it said, had symptoms including a fever, a headache and diarrhea.
4: Almost all residents have been able to return home after an explosion killed two people at a property in Bristol yesterday morning. A child's among three others in hospital. The incident in Sterncourt Roads being treated as domestic related, not terrorism. A 1-minute jab's being made available on the NHS in England. It's thought it could cut some cancer treatment times by up to 90%. Manchester United boss Michael Carrick says he's very affected by the news Sir Alex Ferguson was taken to hospital from Old Trafford. He hopes their 3-2 Premier League win over Liverpool will give the club's legendary former manager a boost. We're told the 84-year-old's conscious and has had precautionary checks. Tottenham climbed out of the bottom three with a 2-1 win at Aston Villa. Here's Spurs boss Roberto De Zerbi.
6: I'm really pleased. For the performance with the ball, without the ball. Without the ball, we showed a great courage, and with the ball, great qualities.
4: In the Scottish Premiership, Celtic are only off the top on goal difference. It's following a 2-1 win at 10-man Hibs. While Italian Kimi Antonelli made Formula One history with victory at the Miami Grand Prix, the championship leader became the first driver to win his first three races from pole position. That's the latest. I'm Fader Silver.

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0: between now and 10 o'clock, as always, our Mystery Hour this morning returns. Between 9 and 10, hits and headlines from the year gone by.
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Well, I have a suggestion for you. Join me, Helen Mason, tonight from 11 o'clock on the Love Train here on Fantasy Radio. 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
4: From the Sky News Centre at 3. A British tourist is being treated in hospital in South Africa following a suspected hantavirus outbreak on a cruise ship. The World Health Organization says 3 people have died. The Foreign Office here insists it's closely monitoring the situation. The MV Honduras had reportedly been travelling from Argentina to Cape Verde at the time. Hantavirus is typically spread from contact with rodents. Larry Gostins, a global health expert.
5: If you've got mice or rats with a large crowd of people, it is a very dangerous situation for cruise ship passengers. One good thing is it's not easily spread from person to person.
4: A house explosion which has killed a man and a woman in Bristol has been described by police as a domestic-related incident. Officers were called early yesterday morning, with 3 people, including a child, taken to hospital. The boss of Butlins says May bookings are up 40% on last year, which he thinks is in response to the Iran war. Ministers have revealed how some flights could merge to run fewer, fuller ones as a contingency should a jet fuel shortage arise. Sports: Manchester United can look forward to Champions League football next season thanks to a 3-2 win at home to Liverpool. Tottenham are a point above the Premier League's relegation zone, having got past Aston Villa 2-1. Celtic are now only off the top of the Scottish Premiership on goal difference following a 2-1 win at 10-man Hibs. The title holders move 4 points ahead of Rangers but have played a game more than their old firm rivals. Boss Martin O'Neill says he'd have preferred them to have done more with their numerical advantage.
6: It was a nervy ending for it, but overall, I thought that we made it really, really hard for ourselves in the end, but we got there.
4: And Italian Kimi Antonelli has extended his lead in the Formula One Drivers' Championship to 20 points. It's after victory at the Miami Grand Prix. That's the latest.

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1: So the boss rang me up and said we need a new promo. I thought I'd do a rap and the missus cried, oh no. Gotta do something to promote the show. So here we go, here we go, here we go. Monday nights it's cheese and biscuits. We talk about stuff like Granadas and Whizbit. A fun little trip down memory lane. We're happy there, life's never been the same since Moomin's.

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We've got quizzes too, the easy kind, not Krypton Factor or Mastermind. 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And just when you hoped it would go on no longer, we're back from the news with the Wheel of Wonder. 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With lyrics like these, you're on your knees. You've had your biscuits, now here's the cheese. Here's the cheese. Here's the cheese. Here's the cheese. Here's the cheese.

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3: From the Sky News Centre at 4, the World Health Organization says three people have died in a suspected virus outbreak on a cruise ship in the Atlantic. A British tourist is being treated in hospital in South Africa. Hantavirus infections are typically linked to exposure to infected rodents. A one-minute jab's being made available on the NHS in England that could cut some cancer treatment times by up to 90%. Anna Bates has more.
4: The immunotherapy injection being rolled out for more than a dozen cancers would, in effect, replace long periods spent on a drip for pembrolizumab patients. The jab's given every 3 to 6 weeks, depending on someone's condition. Experts say the drug itself, in terms of cost to the NHS, is the same, but reducing the need to prepare IVs will free up staff. It's expected to benefit tens of thousands of people each year.
3: Almost all residents have been able to return home after an explosion killed two people at a property in Bristol yesterday morning. A child's among three others in hospital. Avon and Somerset Police says a cordon's now been significantly reduced. The incident in Sterncourt Road's being treated as domestic-related, not terrorism. Here's Superintendent Matt Ebbs.
5: A woman and a man have died at the address, and we're treating the explosion as suspicious. Their families have been updated and are being supported by specially trained officers, and our thoughts are very much with them.
3: Manchester United scored late to get past rivals Liverpool 3-2 in a dramatic Premier League clash at Old Trafford. It secures the third place side a Champions League spot. Former United manager Sir Alex Ferguson was taken to hospital for precautionary checks after feeling unwell before the game. Tottenham moved out of the relegation zone with a 2-1 victory at Aston Villa. Celtic won at Hibs by the same score to move level on points with Scottish Premiership leaders Hearts. And after a dramatic race, the Miami F1 Grand Prix was won by Championship leader Kimi Antonelli. That's the latest. I'm Fader Silver.

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Winterton here, asking you to join me on Monday evening for my musical alphabet. Every Monday, we pick a different letter, and all the artists will begin with that letter. So what's your favourite? Will it be ABBA? Or ZZ Top? A to Z on a Monday night, 9 till 11 on Fantasy Radio.

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5: From the Sky News Centre at 5. The World Health Organization says three people have died in a suspected hantavirus outbreak on a cruise ship in the Atlantic. A British tourist is being treated in hospital in South Africa. Infections are typically linked to exposure to infected rodents. Our reporter Molly Malone says the South African Health Department has provided some details on two of the patients.
6: We know that two of those victims were reportedly an elderly couple, a man, a 70-year-old man and his 69-year-old wife, reportedly a Dutch couple. The man, it said, had symptoms including a fever, a headache, and diarrhea.
5: The UK is starting talks to join the European Union's £78 billion loan scheme for Ukraine. It's an effort to bolster support for Kyiv and deepen defence ties with the bloc. The Prime Minister will outline his government's ambitions later at a summit of leaders in Armenia. A one-minute jab's being made available on the NHS in England. It's thought it could cut some cancer treatment times by up to 90%. Manchester United boss Michael Carrick says he's very affected by the news Sir Alex Ferguson was taken to hospital from Old Trafford. He hopes their 3-2 Premier League win over Liverpool will give the club's legendary former manager a boost. We're told the 84-year-old's conscious and has had precautionary checks. Tottenham climbed out of the bottom three with a 2-1 win at Aston Villa. Here's Spurs boss Roberto De Zerbi.
7: I'm really pleased. For the performance with the ball, without the ball. Without the ball, we showed a great courage. And with the ball, great qualities.
5: In the Scottish Premiership, Celtic are only off the top on goal difference. It's following a 2-1 win at Hibs, while Italian Kimi Antonelli made Formula One history with victory at the Miami Grand Prix. The championship leader became the first driver to win his first three races from pole position. That's the latest. I'm Faye Dussel.

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0: Mr. Underwood, good to see you. 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
0: Now, I've asked you in today to discuss the promo for your show, because in the last couple of months, we've had some complaints.
1: Oh, dear.
0: That it's, well, how can I put this? It's too long.
1: Too long?
0: And so we want you to shorten it quite a bit. Perhaps you could come up with something now.
1: 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Not forgetting.
0: Stop. 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
0: Ah, almost there. Still could be a tinsy-winsy bit shorter.
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0: Perfect! Wasn't difficult, was it?
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In 1962, the Beatles had quite a following, but by 1964, Beatlemania had taken the world by storm. 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
6: From the Sky News Centre at 6. The rodent-borne hantavirus has broken out on a cruise ship in the Atlantic Ocean. Three people have died. A British tourist is in hospital in South Africa after testing positive. Global health expert Larry Gostin says he's very worried about the infection that spread through droppings in urine from rats and mice.
7: Hantavirus is a viral disease that can be very deadly. It can either take the form of a pulmonary disease, so it affects your lungs and your breathing, or it can be a hemorrhagic disease, affects your renal function, your kidney function.
6: The UK is planning to start talks to join the EU's £78 billion loan scheme for Ukraine. Sir Keir Starmer will tell leaders in Armenia he wants to deepen defence ties with the bloc and bolster support for Kyiv. Donald Trump says US efforts will start today to help free stranded ships in the Strait of Hormuz. The president's calling it a humanitarian gesture but hasn't provided details. The NHS is introducing a one-minute jab that could help tens of thousands of cancer patients in England. The immunotherapy injection has been shown to reduce treatment time using a vital drug by 90%. Manchester United boss Michael Carrick says he's very affected by the news that Sir Alex Ferguson was taken to hospital from Old Trafford. They secured a 3-2 Premier League win over Liverpool yesterday, and we were told the 84-year-old's conscious and has had precautionary checks. Tottenham, meanwhile, climbed out of the bottom three with a 2-1 win at Aston Villa. Here's Spurs boss Roberto De Zerbi.
8: I'm really pleased. For the performance with the ball, without the ball. Without the ball, we showed a great courage, and with the ball, great qualities.
6: In the Scottish Premiership, Celtic are only off the top on goal difference following a 2-1 win at 10-man Hibs. And the Italian Kimi Antonelli has made Formula One history with victory at the Miami Grand Prix. He finished ahead of title holder Lando Norris. That's the latest. I'm Stevie Schilling-Law.

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The Packed Lunch with me, Mike Marney, from 12 till 2 every Wednesday, right here on Fantasy Radio. 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

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We talk about the football, the rugby, the tennis, and also the local sport as well in and around Devizes. 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
5: From the Sky News Centre at 7. A British tourist is being treated in hospital in South Africa after a suspected outbreak of hantavirus on a cruise ship travelling from Argentina. The World Health Organization says three people have died in hospital. The Prime Minister is in Armenia, where he's meeting EU leaders about joining a £78 billion loan scheme for Ukraine. Sir Keir Starmer will say he wants to ensure Kyiv gets the military equipment it needs in its war with Russia. The PM says he hopes it would also give UK defence firms access to future contracts.
6: We'll give Ukraine capability that it desperately needs in year five of this conflict. It's very good for the UK because it'll be capability that leads to jobs in the United Kingdom, and it's very good for UK EU relations, which is very important as we go on to the various discussions we're going to have today.
5: At least 10 people have been taken to hospital following a shooting near Oklahoma City in the US. Authorities say they received multiple reports of shots being fired near Arcadia Lake in Edmond. Donald Trump's calling his plan to free ships stranded in the Strait of Hormuz a humanitarian gesture. The US president hasn't provided any details on how he'll ease the Iranian blockade. The NHS in England's introducing a one-minute jab that could benefit tens of thousands of cancer patients each year. The immunotherapy injection aims to treat more than a dozen types of cancer, cutting some treatment times by up to 90%. Experts say reducing the need to prepare for drips will free up staff. Stephen Friend has a melanoma.
7: When I was first told that I'd be having immunotherapy, it was initially going to be the once every 4 weeks with the intravenous drip. And that was kind of a bit daunting, the thought of coming and sitting in a ward for half an hour or three quarters of an hour, however long it takes. And now with this new process, it takes a lot of that stress away.
5: In sports, Spurs climbed out of the Premier League relegation zone with a 2-0 win away to Aston Villa. Manchester United meanwhile beat Liverpool 3-2, and in the Scottish Premiership, Celtic won 2-1 at 10 Man Hibs. That's the latest. I'm Stevie Shillinglaw.
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0: Sorry to interrupt, but the boss has just sent me an email. It says, Jonesy, please keep the trail for your show short and sweet. So, I got a professional newsreader to do it. 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
5: 97FM. From the Sky News Centre at 8, the rodent-borne hantavirus has broken out on a cruise ship in the Atlantic Ocean. Three people are now confirmed to have died. A British man is in hospital in South Africa after testing positive. Global health expert Larry Gostin says he's very worried about the infection that spread through droppings from rats and mice.
6: Hantavirus is a viral disease that can be very deadly. It can either take the form of a pulmonary disease, so it affects your lungs and your breathing, or it can be a hemorrhagic disease, affects your renal function, your kidney function.
5: The UK is planning to start talks to join the EU's £78 billion loan scheme for Ukraine. Sir Keir Starmer will tell leaders in Armenia later he wants to deepen defence ties with the bloc and bolster support for Kyiv. Donald Trump, meanwhile, says US efforts will start today to help free stranded ships in the Strait of Hormuz. The president's calling it a humanitarian gesture, but hasn't provided any details. At least 10 people have been taken to hospital following a shooting near Oklahoma City in the US. Authorities say they received multiple reports of shots being fired at a gathering near Arcadia Lake in Edmond. Officers say the victims were in various conditions. Emily Ward is from the Edmond Police Department.
7: This is obviously a very terrifying situation, and we understand the concern from the public and those involved, and we are working extremely hard to find these suspects and help these victims.
5: The NHS is introducing a one-minute jab that could help tens of thousands of cancer patients in England. The immunotherapy injection has been shown to reduce treatment using a vital drug by 90%. In football, Tottenham have hauled themselves out of the Premier League's relegation zone with a 2-1 win at Aston Villa. And in the Scottish Premiership, Celtic are only off the top on goal difference following a 2-1 win at 10-man Hibs. That's the latest. I'm Stevie Shillinglaw.
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8: 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Wake up.

0: A very, very good morning. Welcome along. Bank Holiday Monday. The first bank holiday of the month. We've got another one the other end of the month. Welcome along then. Barnsley here with you through until 10 this morning. On a light breakfast this morning. Bank Holiday Monday, the 4th of May 2026. And our first tune getting us underway from the new releases record box, courtesy of Miles Smith and Niall Horan. It's called Drive Safe. And I'm going to dedicate that to our top engineer, who beavered away yesterday. We got some nice, shiny new boxes of things in the studio, doing stuff in the background to help us sound better, your end of the radio. But the engineering team working very hard yesterday, and they're off on a big adventure today. So safe travels, and stay in touch, but have a great time. There we are, getting us started then, from the new releases record box, a new tune. Thank you to Young Tom, as always, for some great tunes on the Overnight Express. More of the same later tonight from midnight, and we'll run down the programmes lined up to entertain you here for this Monday to take you to the Overnight Express. We've got a full schedule today. Lots of programmes to entertain you for this Bank Holiday Monday.
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0: Today is expected to be mainly dry. However, a spot of rain cannot be ruled out under thick cloud. Patchy mist and fog in the early morning. Late sunny spells developing in the evening. Got highs today of 17 degrees. Tonight will be dry, mainly clear, with just a few areas of patchy cloud around. And overnight lows down to 8 degrees. And tomorrow we'll start with plenty of sunshine and little to no cloud around. In the afternoon, variable cloud will build up. By the evening, a few light showers will move in from the northeast. Highs tomorrow, 16 degrees across Devizes and Mid Wiltshire.

If, like our top engineer, you're off out and about today, we'll have a look at the roads and the rails, as we normally would on a bank holiday, a breakfast programme anyway. A bit lighter today, a bit more relaxed. The turn now of the Eurythmics on 97FM, the home of fantasy radio. All about devices and mid-Wiltshire. Come on, would I lie to you? I think not. Good morning.

0: bank holiday Monday morning with a lovely Annie Lennox. Eurythmics, Would I Lie to You? If you've had a bit of a lay-in this morning, welcome along to Monday.
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0: Let's firstly take a look at the region's departure boards for Westbury, Chippenham and Pusey. Looking pretty good this morning. Just see the painting service delayed at the moment at Pusey and also at Westbury. Otherwise, everything on time and no cancellations reported this morning. If you're going to go to Paignton, just delay, a couple of minutes delay there. On the roads, no surprise at the moment, looking very quiet around the region. Some roadworks that can cause a few delays over at Hillcott on the A345. Closed both ways due to roadworks from Wilsford Road to Rushall Road. That's planned to be finished and cleared by 3 o'clock this afternoon. Temporary traffic lights for roadworks on the A4 New Road in Carn between Beach Terrace and Carnegie Mews. That's going to cause some delays at peak times. And we also have temporary traffic lights on the B3098 over at Urtrant between Crooks Lane and the A342. And finally, over the other side at Codford on the A36, near to the turning for Sherrington Lane. I've got temporary traffic lights there due to telecoms works and roadworks.
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3: Manchester United boss Michael Carrick has sent the club's best wishes to Sir Alex Ferguson. It's understood the 84-year-old legendary former manager has undergone precautionary checks in hospital after feeling unwell ahead of their 3-2 win over Liverpool in the Premier League at Old Trafford. Carrick was told before kick-off.
4: All I can say is I wish him and thought so. I was very affected by it, you know, the news, and then we just hope he's all right. I just don't know the latest, but we hope for him to be in good shape, and we wish him all the best. I'm certainly thinking of him, and hopefully the result, when he hears about it, you know, gives him a good boost.
3: Third place United can look forward to Champions League football next season thanks to the result. Bournemouth are up to sixth following a 3-0 victory over Crystal Palace, boosting their European hopes. Tottenham sit a point above the relegation zone, having got past Aston Villa 2-1. The Scottish Premiership title race remains finely poised after Celtic's 2-1 win at 10-man Hibs. The defending champions are now level on points with leaders Hearts at the top of the table. They face Rangers this evening. Barcelona can prepare for a sixth consecutive Women's Champions League final following a 4-2 win over Bayern Munich in the second leg of their last four tie. Last season's runners-up progressed 5-3 on aggregate. The Spanish side will now face Lyon, who knocked out holders Arsenal in the other semi-final in the decider for a fourth time in 7 years. Manchester City are closing in on a first Women's Super League title in 10 years. The leaders scored in stoppage time to secure a 1-0 win at home to Liverpool. England

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Very subdued for a bank holiday Monday morning. Former frontman, of course, of The Jam. Enjoying some solo success back in the mid-90s. Paul Weller, top 10 hit. You Do Something to Me. Now, I must just say yesterday, well, hopefully you've had a good weekend. The weather, very good, I thought, across the weekend. We were very fortunate. I went out yesterday, had a little bimble around. It looked very busy in Devizes yesterday, by the way. Good to see a lot of people out and about enjoying the weather and enjoying Devizes. Speaking of which, our sponsors for your breakfast show, the good folk over at Cozy Cafe, they are open today as normal, offering you a nice breakfast. You can mix and match and make your own today. So the Cozy Cafe open, although it's a bank holiday, they'd be grateful and they'd love to see you and enjoy a nice breakfast with them. But I was bimbling around and I was quite surprised how busy it was, although later in the evening, very quiet on the roads, I went for a little cruise. Nothing on the telly, let's be fair. So put the radio on DAB, went for a cruise, wound the windows down and enjoyed some music. Some of it rather loud from our good friend Josh. Made the door cards on the van rattle a little bit.

Brilliant, David Bowie, Life on Mars. Back on the Monday morning, make sure you've got your notepad handy and your wax crayon. We'll have the riddle after the latest local, national and international news headlines for this hour. A British man is being treated in hospital after a suspected outbreak of hantavirus on the cruise ship travelling between Argentina and South Africa. The worldwide organisations confirm three people have died. The Foreign Office say they're ready to help UK nationals. The Prime Minister has arrived in Armenia, telling reporters that hosting EU funding for Ukraine war effort could bring jobs to the UK. Sir Keir Starmer's joining leaders to discuss loaning £78 billion to Kyiv. Donald Trump says he will get ships currently stranded in the Strait of Hormuz moving again today. The US president's not released any details on how he plans to ease Iran's blockade. NHS bosses say they hope a new one-minute jab will help tens of thousands of cancer patients across England. The injection's been shown to reduce treatment time by 90%. Details on those and other stories on the way with our update at 9 o'clock this morning. And in local news headlines, a major A road through the county is to close after flooding concerns, and a pensioner was injured as emergency services race to crash on a busy road. And excitement as a new bistro opens in the town centre. You can read details on those and more stories in the local news centre, fantasyradio.co.uk. Weather-wise today, cloudy but mainly dry. Maybe a spot of rain later, highs of 17 degrees. Fantasy Radio. You know the hardest thing.

on his thing. He's trying to whistle. Nah, not happening. I lost me whistle. Oh. A very good bank holiday Monday morning to you. Welcome along. Fantasy Radio, all about devices and Midwiltshire on 97FM. Great to have your company. Slightly laid back this morning on the breakfast show format front. It's a bank holiday. Quite a few people enjoying an extra long weekend. And if you're one of those, thank you for sharing it with us here on Fantasy Radio. One thing we normally do in the morning is a riddle. We normally do that between 7.30 and 8.30. But everything's just a little bit more relaxed this morning. We've still got the riddle. So hopefully you've got your notepad and your crayon to hand. A little brain tease for you while you enjoy your tea and toast on this bank holiday Monday morning. And this morning, our riddle is, what belongs to you, but others use it more than you do? Any idea, you can text or WhatsApp 07520 619181. 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What belongs to you, but others use it more than you do? We'll give the answer around about 9.30, there or thereabouts. While you ponder, a tune from Eliza Doolittle here on Fantasy Radio. Good morning.

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Stay tuned for some interesting and exciting developments. Trust we find you well on this Monday. Slightly shorter breakfast show this morning, 8 till 10. And suspending the mystery hour for this morning. That will be back tomorrow. Just some laid-back tunes and your local information, traffic and travel. If you're out and about today, just to keep you on the move. 10 o'clock this morning, the mid-morning show, or the mid-morning programme to be precise, hosted by Her Ladyship, Lady K. Arriving by horse-drawn carriage to be greeted by the red carpet, as always, carrying her scroll of honour. Looking after you through until 12 noon, testing your local knowledge, how well do you know your area? Oh, and we have a lower calorie packed lunch today with young Mike Linford. No lunchbox quiz today. Andy Henley from 2 with some great tunes, getting underway with an hour of fantasy anthems. Some love in the afternoon. And then a long song, Dr. Provis on Drive Time. Tim Wakefield here with Cheese and Biscuits version 2.2 point something. Pete Winterton from 9 with a musical alphabet. And then Helen will be here with the Love Train. That's your lineup today.

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2: Looking good on the region's departure boards this morning for Westbury, Chippenham and Pusey. No reported cancellations or delays at the moment. Looking very good. Turning our attention to the roads, very, very quiet across the region this morning. Bank holiday, you see. They're all down by the coast. Or having a lay-in. Or just relaxing with a nice fresh brew of tea or coffee. I can smell some coffee. A reminder, we've got temporary traffic lights on the A345 over at Hillcott between Wilsford Road and Rushall Road. They should be done and dusted by 3 o'clock this afternoon, if not before. A4 New Road in Calne, temporary traffic lights there cause some delays at peak times. And the B3098. The water mains working, temporary traffic lights between Crooks Lane and the A342. And a bit further afield over in Codford on the A36, a very busy main road there. Delays around the turning for Sherrington Lane. Temporary traffic lights for roadworks. Otherwise, looking pretty quiet around the region this morning.

coming up to 10 minutes to 9 already. We'll play a tune for you now from Joe Jackson, and then we'll take a look at the front pages of the daily papers and a look at the Devizes diary as well, all before the news.

0: It's for Joe Jackson. You're all the same. It's different for girls, apparently. You're all the same. Monday morning. Thank you for starting your day with us. 97 FM. 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
0: 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The 2026 festival promises a family-friendly day out filled with fun, creativity and community spirit. 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Crack the clues, match them to the theme scarecrows lovingly crafted by local residents. Children can join in the fun with a special quiz featuring picture clues at each stop. And prizes await the sharpest sleuth. Alternatively, over in Barrow Hill, Melksham, running from 10 through until 6, there's the Barrow Hill Buddies Parent Teacher Association Scarecrow Trail. This one's in its 6th year, and this year's theme is board games versus video games. Over 30 houses are taking part alongside the Pilot Pub. Tackle the trail, pop back and complete it over the course of the weekend. Trail maps are £5 per entry, on sale. You can find more details over at devisesdiary.com. So coming up to 5 to 9 this morning, let's take a look at the front pages of the national papers for this bank holiday Monday morning, starting with the Daily Mirror. They carry a picture on the front page of Alex Ferguson, who's in the news today with a health scare. A Reform UK candidate has called a social media post by party member and former Leave EU founder Aaron Banks racist, according to reports in the Daily Mirror this morning. And The Sun reports on FIFA's World Cup football retailing for £130 was made by workers earning as little as £26 a week. Labour is considering more than doubling parking fees to £160 outside of London, according to a report in the Daily Mail this morning. That's their headline, all across the front of their edition for this Monday morning. The Daily Telegraph reports that more than 600,000 households received more in benefits than the average salary last year, according to Conservative Party analysis. And 4 Second World War veterans raise a glass on the front page of the Daily Express after the paper campaigned to get them an all-cost-paid trip to commemorate their fallen friends. And their headline, Cheers to You. And finally, a war with Russia would put the triple lock state pension guarantee at risk of being scrapped. Insiders tell the I paper this morning. That's our front pages. News next. Okay.

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5: From the Sky News Centre at 9. The World Health Organization says three people have died in a suspected hantavirus outbreak on a cruise ship in the Atlantic. A British man is being treated in hospital in South Africa. Infections are typically linked to exposure to infected rodents. Our correspondent Molly Malone has more details.
6: We know that two of those victims were reportedly an elderly couple, a 70-year-old man and his 69-year-old wife, reportedly a Dutch couple. The man, it said, had symptoms including a fever, a headache and diarrhea.
5: The Prime Minister's arrived in Armenia telling reporters that boosting EU funding for Ukraine's war effort could bring jobs to the UK. Sir Keir Starmer's joining leaders to discuss loaning £78 billion to Kyiv. Donald Trump says he will get ships currently stranded in the Strait of Hormuz moving again today. The US president's not released any details on how he plans to ease Iran's blockade. Food prices are expected to have risen by 50% by November compared to the start of the cost of living crisis 5 years ago. In what's being described as a grim milestone by researchers, costs have quadrupled since mid-2021. Butter, milk, beef, chocolate and coffee are rising fastest, with the price of olive oil more than doubling. Founder of Money Magpie, Jasmine Bertels, has this advice.
7: It is about going down a brand. A lot of the time it's about cooking from raw, not going for the pre-prepared meals, shopping around where you can. And increasingly, I'm suggesting to people that they grow their own.
5: NHS bosses say they hope a new one-minute jab will help tens of thousands of cancer patients across England. The immunotherapy injection has been shown to reduce treatment time by up to 90%. Manchester United have secured Champions League football next season after a 3-2 win over Liverpool. Tottenham bolstered their relegation battle with a 2-0 win at Aston Villa. And in the Scottish Premiership, Celtic beat Hibs 2-1. That's the latest. I'm Stevie Shillinglaw.
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8: 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Couldn't we have got someone else?

0: lady from Alabama. So just checking the emails. Lovely. Yeah, young lady there from Alabama who enjoying a hit all about Texas. Works, I think. Well, does on the charts anyway. Good morning to Ella Langley and her current offering, residing in the new releases record box just over my right shoulder. Very good morning. Welcome along to Bank Holiday Monday, your breakfast show here until 10 this morning. Just relaxing and easing you into a Monday, a bit laid back this morning because many of us enjoying a bit of a lie-in this morning, yourself and yours truly included, and allegedly a cup of tea or a cup of coffee and a nice breakfast. Why wouldn't you on a bank holiday? And we're running on the quiz this morning, our little brain teaser we do normally between 7:30 and 8:30 on the breakfast show. Here this morning, but a bit later. We're giving the answer around about 9:30 this morning. If you want to get involved, you're more than welcome to do so. A very good morning to Duffy. Also, a very good morning to Paul P. And also Steve and Val. And Claire just dropping in and joining the list of clever clogs for this Bank Holiday Monday. The riddle for this morning is as follows. What belongs to you, but others use it more than you? Any idea? You can get involved via the text, the WhatsApp, or the email. excuse me. 07520 619181, text or WhatsApp with your name, please. Or you can email via the website, fantasyradio.co.uk. What belongs to you, but others use it more than you?
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0: Today is expected to be cloudy and mainly dry. However, a spot of rain cannot be ruled out under thickening cloud. Some late sunny spells expected to develop as we head towards the evening. Highs today of around 17 degrees. Tonight will be dry, mainly clear, with just a few areas of patchy cloud around. Overnight lows down to 8 degrees. And tomorrow we'll start with plenty of sunshine and little to no cloud around. In the afternoon, though, variable cloud will build up. By the evening, a few light showers will move in from the northwest. Highs tomorrow, 16 degrees across Devizes and Mid-Wiltshire.

Here's a tune I haven't heard for a while from the Commodores. They had some big hits back in the late 70s, early 80s. This being one of them, the track called Lady on Fantasy Radio. Good morning.

0: There's a tune I've not heard for a while. Taking us back to the summer of 1981. The Commodores and Lady, You Bring Me Up. One of the last tunes, if not the last tune, to feature Lionel Richie on lead vocals before he left the Commodores and went on to embark on a very successful solo career. There we are. Good morning. Welcome along to Monday. Bit different today because it's a bank holiday. Busy lineup. We're running through the programmes waiting to entertain you today. There's also some... excuse me. I wish I had new... my mouth is not working today. Hang on. Dear, oh dear. We have some very, very exciting news as well regarding our new platform. You can receive Fantasy Radio now on DAB, digital radio, across a large part of West Wiltshire. Some interesting news on that, so stay tuned for that message on the way. Also, we've got our riddle running this hour. Good morning to Mrs. W and good morning to Lawrence. And Lawrence, I'm very pleased to hear you've got yourself sorted out for a party. Brilliant. Well done to Lawrence. Well done to Mrs. W, joining Claire, Steve and Val, Paul Phillips and Duffy, unravelling our riddle this morning, which went along the lines of this. What belongs to you, but others use it more than you? Any idea? 07520 619181, text or WhatsApp with your name on there, please, if you'd be so kind. Or if it's easier, you can email via the website at fantasyradio.co.uk and we'll reveal the answer. I need more coffee. We'll reveal the answer just after the 9:30 news headlines this morning.
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0: Starting with the region's departure boards, looking very healthy this morning for Westbury, Chippenham and Pusey. No reported delays or cancellations at the moment, but National Rail are advising there is major engineering work this early bank holiday across the network. So the best advice is do check before you travel if you're using the rail network today. Looking at the traffic sensors around the region, very quiet this morning. Traffic lights may cause a few delays over in Carn on the A4 New Road due to roadworks between Beach Terrace and Carnegie Mews. You'll also find temporary traffic lights on the B3098 Urchfont between Crooks Lane and the A342. And over on the A36, very busy A36, Codford. And that's close to the Sherrington Lane Junction, causing some delays there. The AE345 at Hillcote's been closed due to roadworks from Wilsford Road to Rushall Road. That's due to be open by 3 this afternoon.

0: hospital after feeling unwell ahead of their 3-2 win over Liverpool in the Premier League at Old Trafford. Carrick was told before kick-off.
1: All I can say is I wish him and thought so. I was very affected by it, you know, the news, and then we just hope he's all right. I just don't know the latest, but we hope for him to be in good shape, and we wish him all the best. I'm certainly thinking of him, and hopefully the result, when he hears about it, you know, gives him a good boost.
0: Third place United can look forward to Champions League football next season thanks to the result. Bournemouth are up to sixth following a 3-0 victory over Crystal Palace, boosting their European hopes. Tottenham sit a point above the relegation zone, having got past Aston Villa 2-1. The Scottish Premiership title race remains finely poised after Celtic's 2-1 win at 10-man Hibs. The defending champions are now level on points with leaders Hearts at the top of the table. They face Rangers this evening. Barcelona can prepare for a sixth consecutive Women's Champions League final following a 4-2 win over Bayern Munich in the second leg of their last four tie. Last season's runners-up progressed 5-3 on aggregate. The Spanish side will now face Lyon, who knocked out holders Arsenal in the other semi-final in the decider for a fourth time in 7 years. Manchester City are closing in on a first Women's Super League title in 10 years. The leaders scored in stoppage time to secure a 1-0 win at home to Liverpool. England's Sean Murphy has work to do to get back into the World Snooker Championship final, trailing Wu Yizhe 10-7. The 2005 winner was level at four frames all going into the second session at the Crucible, and Italian Kimi Antonelli has extended his lead in the Formula 1 Drivers' Championship to 20 points after victory at the Miami Grand Prix. He's become the first driver to turn his opening three pole positions to race wins. Title holder Lando Norris was second in front of McLaren teammate Oscar Piastri.
2: Thank you, Colin. Living a better life. Up to date at 9:18. Answer to the riddle on the way after the Anna Fiegi. Morning, Craig.

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from the new releases record box, and of course Sweet Love, courtesy of Stephen Sanchez. You'll hear that a lot on the playlist. Headlines on the way after Jigsaw.

That's bringing back some memories. The tail end of 1975, Jigsaw, Sky High. 9:30, the latest local, national and international news headlines this hour. Iran's threatened to attack US forces if they enter the Strait of Hormuz, after Donald Trump said they would help stranded ships out in the key waterway. The president's called it a humanitarian gesture, as many are running out of food. The Foreign Office says it's closely monitoring the situation after three people have died following a suspected outbreak on a cruise ship. A 69-year-old British person is in intensive care currently in South Africa. Sir Keir Starmer's in Armenia meeting with EU leaders to negotiate joining a £78 billion loan scheme for Ukraine. The Prime Minister says it will support Kyiv's war efforts, strengthening ties with the bloc and give UK firms access to defence contracts. NHS England says a key cancer drug will be given to patients by injection rather than through an hour-long drip. It's powerful against several types of disease, including lung, breast, head, neck and cervical cancer. A rare 1980s Star Wars poster is being auctioned off, which could fetch around £20,000. It's one of several items of memorabilia up for auction today, otherwise known as Star Wars Day. Thank you. Yeah, May the 4th. Yeah, very clever. Right, details on those and other news stories on the way with our news update at 10, just ahead of Lady K, here with the mid-morning programme from 10 through until 12 today. In local news headlines, a major A road through the county to close after flooding concerns, and a pensioner was injured as emergency services raced to a crash on a busy road. And excitement as a new bistro opens in the town centre. You can read more on those stories over in the local news centre, fantasyradio.co.uk. Weather-wise today, expected to be cloudy but mainly dry. Some thick cloud, late sunny spells developing, and a high today of 17 degrees. From our new releases record box, the current offering from Take That, You're a Superstar, and then we're giving the answer to the morning riddle.

Very good morning if you have just joined us. Maybe you had a bit of a lie-in this morning. And why wouldn't you? Did I mention it's a bank holiday? Really? Okay. Good morning to Paul and Lane. Joining us over on Francais. Very quiet foothills this morning, which they say is odd, as it's not a holiday here today. We had our holiday on Friday. But very quiet in the French foothills this morning. Well done, you're joining the list, getting our riddle right this morning. And a very good morning to James over in Scenes this morning, picking up on a news item earlier in the reports. James says, interesting to hear the increases in food prices when values are static or going down for farmers. I know, isn't it? It's outrageous. It's the same with fuel prices. It's all, yeah. Don't get me started, but a very, very good point. Well raised, James. And, farmers having a right tough time of it, as you are no doubt aware. Right then, let's get on with this, giving the answer to our riddle for this morning. Well done this morning. Quick check on the inbox, make sure there's no late arrivals. I think we're up to date. All good there. Yep, we're good. We're good. Right. So, well done, Paul and Elaine. Good morning to CJ, and also good morning to Craig. Joining Lawrence, Mrs. W, Claire, Stephen Val, Paul P and Duffy, getting our riddle spot on this morning. The riddle was as follows. What belongs to you, but others use it more than you? The answer was your name.

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0: 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Testing your local knowledge, how well do you know the area? You may, if you're good, be able to get your name onto Lady K's scroll this morning. Kath with you through until 12, then from 12 noon through until 2, our very own style icon, calorie free today, serving your packed lunch. And no lunchbox quiz today. 2 o'clock this afternoon, Andy Henley with his Monday afternoon thing, getting underway with an hour of fantasy anthems, some love in the afternoon around 2:30. And a long song, looking into the 12-inch library here at Fantasy Radio. Don't forget, you can select a tune, drop Andy a message, and see if we can find your chosen long song. Dr. Provis live from 5, helping you get home with the latest traffic and travel on a bank holiday. Hopefully it won't be too bad this morning. And that remains through the afternoon as well as you head home. Also, the latest local, national, international news headlines. And then from 7, Biscuit Tim here with Cheese and Biscuits version 2.0. And tonight, of course, Pete Winterton will have a go at the Wheel of Fortune before taking over the controls at 9 o'clock through until 11 with this week's Musical Alphabet. Will you have the option to choose the tunes? Ahead of Helen Mason, who will be here with 1 hour of hand-picked love songs to welcome you on board the love train from 11 through until midnight.
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0: Our final look at the rails this morning and the departure boards for Westbury, Chippenham and Pusey. Looking very good. Green across the boards. No reported cancellations or delays this morning affecting our region's stations. Good news. National Rail advising there is major engineering work across the network during the early May bank holiday, which could cause some delays. So just bear that in mind if you're heading further afield. On the roads, looking very quiet around the region this morning. Traffic sensors around town showing traffic to be non-existent. No queues anywhere. Lovely. Further afield, we got temporary traffic lights on the A4 New Road in Calne between Beach Terrace and Carnegie Mews. And over in Urchfront on the B3098, you'll find temporary traffic lights between Crooks Lane and the A342 junction for Wedhampton. And further afield, over on the A36 at Codford, due to roadworks, temporary traffic lights near to the junction with Sherrington Lane. Traffic looking pretty slow through there at the moment. But further afield again, the A303, the M4, looking very good, moving well.
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0: Coming up to 10 to 10 this morning, where does the time go? Play a memory for you from Hipsway, then we'll look into the Devizes diary.

0: always thought that was a good name for a band. Hip Sway. Racked up a few hits back in the 1980s. That being one of them. The Honey Thief. It's a bank holiday Monday, by the way. I may have mentioned that. Thank you for starting your day with us here on 97FM, the home of fantasy radio. All about devices and mid-Wiltshire. Now then, some ideas of things to do from the diary.
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0: There's a bat talk and walk getting underway from the meadow benches over at Quaker's Walk. Gets underway at 8 o'clock this coming Wednesday, the 6th of May. 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Tickets are £6 per person, plus a small contribution to the cost of running the event. They should be booked in advance through Eventbrite. An event being held on Thursday called Pick a Dress at Devises Youth Lounge in Sidmouth Street from 6.30 till 8.30 in the evening, Thursday 7th of May. It's Pick a Dress Night, the Prom Project. If you're a teenage girl, a parent or a carer getting ready for the prom but need some support, then pop along and see how the Prom Project may be able to help. Free prom dresses and accessories are available. So find your perfect look and shine. That's all taking place this Thursday, the 7th of May, between 6:30 and 8:30 at Devises Youth Lounge.

thank you for all your messages this morning and your interactions. A fully leaded breakfast returns from 7 tomorrow. We'll go to the news with a big hit for John Cicada from the 1990s. Lady K waiting for you after the news at 10. With your mid-morning show.

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4: From the Sky News Centre at 10, Iran's threatened to attack US forces if they carry out Donald Trump's plan to free stranded ships stuck in the Strait of Hormuz. The president says they'll start guiding vessels using aircraft and guided missile destroyers. He's called it a humanitarian gesture, as many are running low on food. Here's NATO chief Mark Rutte.
5: I see more and more European countries pre-positioning essential logistical and other supports close to theater so that for the next phase they're ready. So I would argue there has been some disappointment from the US side, but the Europeans have listened.
4: Meanwhile, Keir Starmer's in Armenia meeting with EU leaders to negotiate joining a £78 billion loan scheme for Ukraine. The Prime Minister says it will support Kyiv's war efforts, strengthen ties with the bloc, and give UK firms access to defence contracts. A British man's being treated in hospital in South Africa after a suspected outbreak of hantavirus on a cruise ship. The World Health Organization has confirmed three people on board the Dutch-flagged MV Hondius have died. The disease is spread by infected rodents, urine and feces, and can lead to breathing problems. Our Africa correspondent Yusra El-Baghiers has a statement from the ship's owner.
6: At this stage, it's not been established whether hantavirus is linked to the three deaths connected to this voyage. The exact cause and any possible connection are under investigation. We're currently establishing the full facts and working on appropriate medical care, screening and next steps.
4: Food prices are on track to be almost 50% higher by November than they were at the start of the cost of living crisis. The price of some UK kitchen staples has risen by almost half since 2021. The NHS is introducing a one-minute jab that could help tens of thousands of cancer patients. Until now, they had to spend long periods on drips getting a drug into their system. And a rare 1980s Star Wars poster could fetch up to £20,000 later. It's one of several items up for auction on May the 4th, otherwise known as Star Wars Day. That's the latest. I'm Stevie Schiller.
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0: liking me.
1: Greetings and a very, very good bank holiday Monday morning. Welcome along to the mid-morning show. Kathy in control of proceedings for the next 2 hours, which if you listen regularly, you'll know that's something of a fib. Now, getting off and running with Katie Tunstall, there you are, you see, Black Horse and the Cherry Tree. Before we proceed any further, just like to say thank you very much to Mr. Barnes for the Bank Holiday Economy Breakfast Show. Barnsley allowed a very, very well-earned lie-in on a bank holiday Monday. I nearly did the same, not with Barnsley, I hasten to add, but why is it I can be wide awake at 4:30 in the morning, and then when I should be thinking about getting up, yes, you guessed it, I'm fast asleep.

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2: Well, today is expected to be cloudy and mainly dry. However, a spot of rain cannot be ruled out under thick cloud. Patchy mist and fog in the early morning, but late sunny spells developing in the evening. A daytime high of 17 degrees. Tonight will be dry and mainly clear, with just a few areas of patchy cloud around, and a nighttime low of 8 degrees. Might need the bed socks. Tomorrow we'll start with plenty of sunshine and little to no cloud around. In the afternoon, variable cloud will build up. By the evening, a few light showers will move in from the northeast. And Wednesday we'll see a mixture of variable cloud and sunny spells, but there's also a risk of rain under the thickest cloud.

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0: 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The famous Guess What's in the Lunchbox quiz and some slightly random chat. 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
1: Of course, Mike, with you today after the news at midday here at Fantasy Radio, but I have it on good authority that the lunchbox is taking a bank holiday rest today. I think I mentioned before, who knew lunchboxes have a union and can demand a day off? I never knew.

From the 1980s, that's Sharon Redd on Fantasy Radio, and Can You Handle It? Which, frankly, I think is a bit of a personal question. But moving on, I haven't got a Where Have I Been this morning because in the past week, I wasn't out very much, a tiny tad bit under the weather. And add to the equation, I'd overspent on my pocket money. But hopefully, if I'm more economically minded this week, we'll have a challenge for you next Monday. But whilst we're nattering, I must make a special, special mention to Paul and Elaine en Francais, who went to the enormous trouble to send to Fantasy Towers two boxes of lemon Jaffa cakes. Very, very tasty. They are being shared amongst the Fantasy presenters as we speak. But we did comment, Paul and Elaine, that we think you've been slightly short-changed on a French Jaffa cake because they're considerably smaller than the ones over here. Perhaps they're thinking about the waistline. Yeah, I should do that.

the feeling on Fantasy Radio, and I thought it was over. 10:30, I do like a nice tidy time check, not that we have to worry too much being bank holiday. I'd like to say now a very good morning to James, who has been in touch. You can always rely on James for an excellent giggle, and his suggestion as to why I haven't been out and about quite so much in the past week, possibly one that I won't share. My reputation is already bad enough. But James, while he was on the phone, took the opportunity to request a tune for Emma. Emma, I'm very sorry, but this comes to you from your beloved husband.

From the 1980s, Tracy Chapman and Fast Car. A dedication this morning to the lovely Emma Inseend from her beloved husband, James. Now then, a very, very good morning to Elaine and Paul. Now, how are the foothills today? Oh, they're rather grey. Apparently, a storm is expected at any moment. And poor Elaine, she says her curtsy is a little on the wobbly side today because she was bounced by a large, over-friendly dog off the leash yesterday and very nearly took a tumble. Well, I suggest, Elaine, a day of rest today in the comfy chair with a glass of something medicinal. Elaine goes on to discuss the lemon Jaffa cakes. She is of the opinion that it's a good job they're smaller, as Elaine doesn't have a sweet tooth and the lemon filling is so sharp it would most likely kill your taste buds. They are a bit and if there was more of it. And yes, thank you, we are enjoying, and they are being shared around the corridors of Fantasy Towers. So thank you both very, very much for sending us some bickies to say thank you to everybody here at Fantasy Radio.

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1: So the boss rang me up and said we need a new promo. I thought I'd do a rap and the missus cried, oh no. Gotta do something to promote the show. So here we go, here we go, here we go. Monday nights it's cheese and biscuits. We talk about stuff like Granadas and Whizbit. A fun little trip down memory lane. We're happy there, life's never been the same. Since Moomin's

0: be a biscuiteer. We've got quizzes too, the easy kind, not Krypton Factor or Mastermind. 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And just when you hoped it would go on no longer, we're back from the news with the Wheel of Wonder. 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With lyrics like these, you're on your knees. You've had your biscuits, now here's the cheese. Here's the cheese. Here's the cheese.
1: Here's the cheese. Always a show not to be missed on a Monday evening. And I can let you know that if you do pop into Wakefield's department store at any time, there's always the most excellent, excellent bargains to be had. And one can't help but notice there's always a very, very large display of biscuits. Just saying.

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3: 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From the Sky News Centre at 11. Iran has threatened to attack US forces if they carry out Donald Trump's plan to start freeing ships stranded in the Strait of Hormuz. The US president says it's a humanitarian gesture, as many of the crew are running low on food and supplies. Meanwhile, Sir Keir Starmer's in Armenia meeting with EU leaders to negotiate joining a £78 billion loan scheme for Ukraine. The Prime Minister says it will support Kyiv's war efforts. The move comes as the PM told The Observer he wants to strengthen ties with the bloc. Shadow Chancellor Sir Mel Stride insists we must see defence jobs in return for investment.
4: There should be important economic value to the United Kingdom in being involved in terms of developing our own defence sector here. We need, of course, to see the detail if an agreement is thrashed out, but yes, this is something I would welcome.
3: A British man's being treated in hospital in South Africa after a suspected outbreak of hantavirus on a cruise ship. The World Health Organization's confirmed three people on board the Dutch-flagged MV Hondius have died. The disease is spread by infected rodents' urine and faeces. Larry Gostin is an expert in global health.
5: Well, let's speak to the Conservatives now. Please say Shadow Chancellor Sir Mel Stride is joining us this morning. Morning, Mel.
3: The wrong clip there. Meanwhile, NHS England says a key cancer drug will be given to patients by injection rather than through an hour-long drip. It's powerful against several types of the disease, including lung, breast and cervical cancer. Meanwhile, UK food prices are on track to be almost 50% higher by November than they were at the start of the cost of living crisis. The price of some kitchen staples has risen by almost half since mid-2021. And Princess Eugenie and her husband are expecting their third child this summer. A Buckingham Palace spokesperson says the King is delighted with the news. The couple, who married in 2018, already have two sons. That's the latest. I'm Stevie Shillinglaw.
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2: Well, today is expected to be cloudy and mainly dry. However, a spot of rain cannot be ruled out under thick cloud. Late sunny spells developing in the evening with a daytime high of 17 degrees. And tonight will be dry and mainly clear with just a few areas of patchy cloud around and a nighttime low of 8 degrees. Tomorrow we'll start with plenty of sunshine and little to no cloud around. In the afternoon, variable cloud will build up, and by the evening, a few light showers will move in from the northeast. On Wednesday, we should see a mixture of variable cloud and sunny spells, but there is also a risk of rain under the thickest cloud. And for market day, it'd be predominantly dry and sunny, trending cooler, and Friday we'll see variable clouds, sunny spells, and showers.

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1: Current residents of the Fantasy Radio new releases record box. That's Appleton and Falling Into You. And of course, new releases record box, dusted and polished on a Sunday. But I've just had to put up its sun umbrella because the sun has decided to make an appearance beaming through the Fantasy Radio porthole. And we can't end up with warped 7-inch singles. It just won't work. Anyway, a very, very good morning to Sylvia, who was in touch just a little while ago. We've had our bank holiday natter. Sylvia and I always manage to either put the world to rights or have an excellent giggle about something. And Sylvia, just for you this morning on this bank holiday, Skerryvore and Everything You Need.

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0: Hi, Pete Winterton here, asking you to join me on Monday evening for my musical alphabet. Every Monday, we pick a different letter, and all the artists will begin with that letter. So what's your favourite? Will it be ABBA? Or ZZ Top? 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
1: Well, currently, where are we? 21 minutes after 11 on a bank holiday Monday here on Fantasy Radio. Sun currently streaming through the Fantasy porthole, which is good because obviously it decided to rain just as I was leaving the manor. Had to put the hood up on the carriage this morning, but no damage, thankfully. A tune now from the 1980s, Hall & Oates. Oh, look out, a man-eater.

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1: Will the Bratton Jubilee players present habeas corpus in Bratton Jubilee Hall from Thursday the 7th to Saturday the 9th of May? It's an hysterical farce written by Alan Bennett. The doors open each evening at 7pm for the performance at 7:30. The tickets are £12 each and must be booked in advance through jubileeplayers.com. And the Moonraker Quilters exhibition and stash sale is at Sheep Street Baptist Church Hall between 10:30am and 1:30pm on Friday the 8th of May. Are you a quilter or interested in sewing? Go along and see what's possible, meet some quilters and pick up some bargains at the same time. As well as the exhibition of quilts, there'll be a sale of materials, threads, quilting tools and other items, plus a tombola and raffle. Handmade items for sale and homemade cakes and refreshments. All the proceeds will go to the Prospect Hospice. And the Brobham Community Hub on Saturday the 9th of May between 10 and 12 noon, there'll be coffee and crafts. It's raising funds for the Brobham and Roud Monday Club. The morning includes coffee and cakes from the Owl Cafe, craft stalls, a raffle and a bottle tombola.

A tune from the 1990s, Ace of Base here on Fantasy Radio, and The Sign at 21 minutes before 12, which would seem a good time to have a look at what we can enjoy for the rest of the day here on Fantasy Radio on a bank holiday Monday. After the news at midday, of course, we welcome into the studio, probably not wearing the chef whites today as it's a holiday, but it's Mike Linford with Monday's Packed Lunch. And please note that the lunchbox is taking a well-deserved rest, being a bank holiday. As I say, I didn't know they had a union, but obviously they do. Following on from Mike at 2 o'clock, it's Andy Henley with the afternoon thing. 5 o'clock, opening the surgery doors. Do you have a surgery on a bank holiday Monday? I'm not sure. Anyway, it's Neil Provis with Drive Time. 7 o'clock, Cheese and Bickies. I like that, with Tim Wakefield. 9 o'clock, we enjoy The Late Show from Pete Winston and his musical alphabet. 11 o'clock, relaxing you into your Monday night, The Love Train with Helen Mason. And then Tom will take care of you through the night and the wee small hours of the morning.

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Bryan Adams and a little more understanding. Do you know that's something Mike Linford and I always needed when we worked together? People never appreciated our senses of humour. Anyway, I'm delighted to say that Mike has arrived here in Fantasy Towers. Please note that the lunchbox is having a bank holiday day off, and Mike not in the black and white check chef's outfit today. Little bit of a dress down bank holiday Monday. Not that Mike Linford ever dresses down.

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I should now be vacating the Fantasy Radio armchair to make way for Mr. Linford. Do stay tuned for Mike after the news at midday. And all being well, I'll be back with you next Sunday. Have an excellent week. Take care of yourselves. Bye-bye for now.

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5: From the Sky News Centre at midday, Iranian state media claims two missiles have hit a US warship entering the Strait of Hormuz. It comes hours after Donald Trump said American forces would begin helping stranded ships out of the vital passage. The US is yet to respond. It's the latest attempt by the president to break Tehran's stranglehold over the vital route. Military analyst Sean Bell has more.
6: When they say missiles rather than drones, it might be these anti-ship missiles. They could be quite serious. But we also understand from the Iranian statement that actually both these warships turned away. Well, that would imply that they weren't disabled and therefore it could well be. They're simply warning shots.
5: Meanwhile, the Prime Minister has alluded to heightened tensions between the US President and Europe. Sir Keir Starmer says some of the alliances are not what we want them to be. He's meeting EU leaders in Armenia, discussing a £78 billion loan for Ukraine. A British man's being treated in hospital in South Africa after a suspected outbreak of hantavirus on a cruise ship. The World Health Organization have confirmed three people have now died. The disease is spread by infected rodents' urine and feces. Our Africa correspondent Yusra Elbagir has been reading a statement from the ship's owner.
7: At this stage, it's not been established whether hantavirus is linked to the three deaths connected to this voyage. The exact cause and any possible connection are under investigation. We're currently establishing the full facts and working on appropriate medical care, screening and next steps.
5: Food prices in the UK are on course to be 50% higher by November than they were 5 years ago. Researchers found rises in the cost of things like frozen vegetables, pasta, eggs and chocolate. NHS bosses say they hope a new one-minute jab will help tens of thousands of cancer patients across England. The immunotherapy injection has been shown to reduce treatment by up to 90%. And Princess Eugenie and her husband Jack Brooksbank are expecting their third child to be born this summer. Buckingham Palace says the King is delighted with the news. That's the latest.
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Well, a very good afternoon to you and welcome to Bank Holidays edition of Monday's Packed Lunch. How about that then? Big thank you to Cass Dawson, aka Lady K, amongst other titles. She's off now. She won't tell me where she's going. I think she's going to be dancing around a maypole or something.

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2: We're feeling very pleasant outside at the moment with a maximum temperature of 18 degrees. Tonight, any showers will mostly fade during the evening, largely cloudy and dry, although a slight chance of the odd shower where the cloud thickens. Staying fairly mild, minimum temperature is 7 degrees. Tomorrow, Tuesday, cloudy skies at first, perhaps the odd shower, drier during the afternoon with some brighter glimmers developing, feeling fresher, maximum temperature 16 degrees. Looking further ahead, Wednesday to Friday, staying largely dry and cloudy over the next few days, although the odd shower is possible too, some brighter spells likely on Friday, it will be turning cooler.

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Calvin Harris featuring Rag & Bone Man with Giant here on Fantasy Radio. Very good afternoon if you just tuned in. Mike Linford here with you until 2. It's just me, you, and a bunch of great music.

0: Ah, Mr. Underwood, good to see you. Do have a seat.
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0: Now, I've asked you in today to discuss the promo for your show, because in the last couple of months, we've had some complaints.
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0: That it's, well, how can I put this? It's too long.
2: Too long?
0: And so we want you to shorten it quite a bit. Perhaps you could come up with something now.
2: 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Not forgetting.
0: Stop. 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
0: Ah, almost there. Still could be a tinsy-winsy bit shorter.
2: Really?
0: Oh, I think so.
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0: Perfect! Wasn't difficult, was it?
2: You're a loony.

Belinda Carlisle with Circle in the Sand. Well, about this time every Monday on Monday's Pat Lunch, we do a little thing called Guess What's in the Lunchbox. But today, guess what? There's no lunchbox today. Don't worry, I'm not going hungry. I am about to tuck into a very, very gorgeous looking lemon Jaffa cake. Thanks to Elaine and Paul, I can guarantee I'm going to enjoy that. I'm going to savour every mouthful. Anyway, enough of what I'm going to do. What are you going to do, I hear myself? I hear you cry. Well, don't worry. I've got three music-related questions. See how we get on. To take part, you can either call me 730-555. 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So are you ready? Here are the three music-related questions. Number one, Candy Girl was a song by which boy band? Candy Girl was a song by which boy band? Question two, how many UK number one hits did Madness have in the 80s? How many UK number one hits did Madness have in the 80s? And finally, question three, which two artists performed the song Up Where We Belong? Which two artists performed the song Up Where We Belong? How are you getting on? If you know any of the answers to any of those, give me a call, 730-555. 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Or you can send me an email, go to the website fantasyradio.co.uk and click on the contact us link. So, Candy Girl was a song by which boy band? Question two, how many UK number one hits did Madness have in the 80s? And question three, which two artists performed the song Up Where We Belong? Good luck.

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1: Well, so far on our winning list this morning, we have Sam, 3 out of 3 correct answers. And Tina's just come in as well, 3 out of 3. So well done to you two. We're doing a little recap a little bit later on in the show.

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We'll do a quick recap on today's three pop music related questions. Number one, Candy Girl was a song by which boy band? Question two, how many UK number one hits did Madness have in the 80s? And which two artists performed the song Up Where We Belong? Give me a call, 730-555, if you know the answer. You can text or WhatsApp me on 07520-619181. 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Or send me an email. 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
5: 97FM Fantasy Radio. From the Sky News Centre at 1, Iranian state media has claimed a US warship has been turned away after being struck by two missiles in the Strait of Hormuz. US Central Command has denied the reports. It's after President Trump says warships will start escorting stranded vessels stuck in the vital shipping route to break Tehran's stranglehold. Middle East commentator Tara Kangarlu says things could escalate quickly.
6: What's happening in the Strait of Hormuz makes everything extremely tense, because at any moment, a shot that hits something can indeed lead to an escalation that really both sides seem to not want at this moment.
5: Meanwhile, the Prime Minister has hinted at tensions with the US administration and Europe. So Keir Starmer, who is in Armenia meeting with EU leaders over Ukraine, said some alliances are not where we want them to be. Researchers have found food prices in the UK are on course to be 50% higher by November than they were 5 years ago. The ECIU found rises in the cost of pasta, eggs and chocolate. It says it's down to extreme weather driven by climate change and disruptions to global supplies. Chris Giacarini is from the think tank.
7: We know that when food prices go up, diet-related ill health increases, people skip meals, children go hungry, and that all has ramifications too. Fewer people work, NHS costs increase. So it's worth thinking about all these things in the round.
5: Three people have died after a suspected outbreak of hantavirus on a cruise ship in the Atlantic. One passenger, a 69-year-old British man, is being treated in hospital in South Africa. NHS England says a key cancer drug will now be given to patients by injection rather than through an hour-long drip. It's powerful against several types of the disease, including lung, breast and cervical cancer. And Buckingham Palace say the King is delighted there will be a new addition to the family. Princess Eugenie and her husband are expecting a third child later this year. That's the latest. I'm Stevie Shillinglaw.
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2: We're feeling rather pleasant out there in the sunshine this afternoon with a maximum temperature of 18 degrees. Tonight, any showers are likely to fade during the evening. Largely cloudy and dry tonight, but there is a slight chance of the odd shower where the cloud thickens. It's going to stay fairly mild with a minimum temperature of 7 degrees. Tomorrow, Tuesday, cloudy skies at first, perhaps with the odd shower, drier in the afternoon with some brighter glimmers developing. Feeling fresher, maximum temperature 16 degrees. Looking further ahead, Wednesday to Friday, staying largely dry and cloudy over the next few days, although the odd shower is possible too. Some brighter spells likely on Friday, it will be turning cooler.

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And if you're a big fan of Jessie Ware, that's a new one from her called Automatic. Taking from the album Super Bloom. For all you ABBA fans out there, it's time for this one.

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Well, it's just coming up to 17 minutes past one. Mike here with you until two. This is Snow Patrol.

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1: In 1962, the Beatles had quite a following, but by 1964, Beatlemania had taken the world by storm. 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

John and Vangelis of Find My Way Home. Personally speaking, not without the aid of a sat-nav, I wouldn't. I'm absolutely rubbish. No sense of direction whatsoever. So how's your bank holiday been? What have you been up to? Have you been out and about? Are you just chilling at home? Or have you started one of those DIY projects that are always very popular over bank holidays? Let me know.

sound of the 90s there, delight, groove is in the heart. But it's just coming up to 29 minutes past one. We'll do a little recap now on today's music quiz. So far on the winning list, we have Sam, Tina, Sylvia and Linda, all with 3 out of 3. See if you can add your name to that list. Question 1. Candy Girl, Candy Girl was a song by which boy band? Question 2. How many UK number one hits did Madness have in the 80s? Question 3. Which two artists performed the song Up Where We Belong? If you know the answer to any of those, or even all of them, you can either give me a call, 730-555. If you don't want to speak to me, you can text or WhatsApp me on 07520-619181. 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And click on that contact us link. So one final time, Candy Girl was a song by which boy band? Question 2, how many UK number one hits did Madness have in the 80s? And question 3, which two artists performed the song Up Where We Belong? Have you got them? You have. Don't keep it to yourselves. Let me know. 730-555 is the number to call me. 07520-619181 if you'd sooner text or WhatsApp. Or send me an email. 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

Rita Ora, All Natural. So have you been playing along at home with the three little quick music-related quiz questions? And like Sam, Tina, Sylvia, Linda and Jan, you all guessed that answer to question one was New Edition. Answer to question two was one. And the answer to question three, Joe Cocker and Jennifer Warnes. Stay tuned to Fantasy. Coming up after the news, we have Andy Henley, Neil Provis at 5, The Drive Time Show, Tim Wakefield from 7. I'm taking a few days off. I will be

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5: Sky News Centre at 2. US Central Command says two American-flagged merchant vessels have passed through the Strait of Hormuz. It's after Donald Trump announced his forces would help in efforts to get commercial freight moving again through the vital waterway. John Storpert from the International Chamber of Shipping.
6: I think there was certainly air coverage for those vessels. At the same time, we don't know what that means for the vast number of vessels that remain trapped. And so there is still a huge amount of uncertainty in the industry as to what this Project Freedom actually means.
5: The US has denied reports that Iran's hit an American warship in the Straits with missiles. The owner of the cruise ship where there's a hantavirus outbreak says there's still a serious medical situation on board. Three people have died and a British man's in a critical condition in hospital in South Africa. Keir Starmer has spoken of heightened tension between President Trump and Europe. The Prime Minister used a meeting of leaders in Armenia to announce the UK's attempt to join the EU's £78 billion recovery loan for Ukraine. A fire has broken out at flats in Edinburgh. Emergency services were called to Whitson Road shortly before 11 this morning. No casualties have been reported. Coventry are celebrating their return to the Premier League with a huge party and an estimated 50,000 people taking to the streets of the city. Frank Lampard's team are on an open bus tour to mark the club's return to the top flight for the first time in 25 years. Local band The Enemy and team fan Tom Grennan will perform for the crowds this afternoon. And elsewhere, Chelsea against Nottingham Forest gets underway in the Premier League in an hour, while the Scottish Premiership title race continues as Hearts play Rangers. That's the latest. I'm Imani Rana.
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0: So it's a typical bank holiday weather today. Top temperatures reaching around 18 degrees. Overnight lows tonight, we're down to around 8. And tomorrow, similar to what we've got today across the area. So I hope you're having a good bank holiday Monday so far. How's it been for you? I'm Andy Henley here on your radio this afternoon through till 5. And between now and 3, the best songs in the world being played from our Corn Exchange Studio. We call them Fantasy Anthems.

And light my fire. Okay, everybody else has been saying it. I'm going to say it as well. May the 4th be with you. Welcome along then to the 4th May, Monday afternoon, bank holiday here at Fantasy Radio. By the way, if you want to catch up on all the latest local news, fantasyradio.co.uk. If you go on there right now, you can find out about a walk which is happening in 10 days' time as two women walk 90 miles from Lords to Devizes to help restore and build the Devizes Cricket Pavilion. Devizes ladies cricket members Amy Edes and Jen Heppel start their journey on Thursday, May the 14th from Lords to Devizes, hoping to be back in town by the 16th of May. And you can find out all about that story and everything else which is happening all around Devizes by heading down to fantasyradio.co.uk. Back to the anthems.

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0: If you've not gone down to Bromham recently, I'll tell you what, it's amazing what they've done with the new community hub. It's been built, it's now open, and I'll tell you what, they've had some really good nights. I've been there a couple of nights recently, one for a bit of a sing-along, and a week or so ago, they had a ukulele night. It was brilliant. Anyway, if you've not been to the Bromham Hub yet, the community hub, there is a chance to do that this coming Saturday, the 9th of May, between 10 and 12, because there's coffee and crafts. It's raising money for the Bromham and Round Monday Club. Now, the morning includes coffee, cakes, and they do some nice cakes there from the Owl Cafe, 16 craft stalls, a raffle, and a tombola, and also a £1 in the bucket competition. Please go and support the cause. It's happening down at the Bromham Hub this coming Saturday, 9th of May, from 10 in the morning through to around about midday. Now, for details about that and everything else which is happening around Devices and further afield, head down to our website, which is fantasyradio.co.uk. Meanwhile, back to the anthems on this bank holiday.

The power of love. Frankie, go to Hollywood Fantasy Radio. It's the 4th of May. So if you're new to Fantasy Radio, you've just discovered us, you're listening to us maybe for the first time, or you recently started listening to us and you've never heard this show before on a Monday afternoon. We know Monday can be a really tough day. So what we like to do, we start it with an hour of anthems between 2 and 3, just every single song you know the words to. Hope you're enjoying today's anthems. Power of Love from Frankie Goes Hollywood. Got some love in the afternoon coming up in around about an hour's time, because we like to ease you gently through the afternoon as well. A couple of classic love songs. That's on the way at 3:30. And then I'll tell you all about 12 Inch Monday a little bit later on. Bob Dylan right now. This is Like a Rolling Stone.

Bob Dylan, like a Rolling Stone. Bank Holiday Monday, Fantasy Radio. Hope you're enjoying our songs this afternoon, and thank you very much indeed for listening to us. Do you know, if you've been round to Vyse's recently in the car, isn't it nice just to drive round without so many traffic jams? I know we've still got the obvious ones, of course, but it's been relatively easy over the last few days, which is nice. Hopefully that's the shape of things to come. Let's go back 1985 now. Philip Bailey, Phil Collins. This is Easy Lover as the anthems continue. Still got Oasis and David

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The best songs in the world being played from our Corn Exchange studios and devices. Fantasy anthems on a Monday afternoon between 2 and 3 every Monday. Oasis, some might say. News update on the way very soon at 3. And up to the headlines is David Bowie.

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6: From the Sky News Centre at 3. US Central Command says two American-flagged destroyers have transited through the Strait of Hormuz. It's after Donald Trump announced Project Freedom, using the military to guide vessels out of the key trade route blockaded by Iran. Sakir Starmer, who's meeting EU leaders in Armenia, welcomes the development.
7: Well, the situation is clearly evolving. It is really important that we get the Strait open, because that is directly impacting on our economy in the United Kingdom. We're discussing that at the European Political Community Summit here this afternoon.
6: Earlier, Iran said it fired missiles at a US warship, but that's been denied by American officials. A German passenger has been confirmed as the third casualty after a suspected outbreak of hantavirus on a cruise ship in the Atlantic. One person, a British man, is being treated in hospital in South Africa. Three fire engines are dealing with a blaze at flats in Edinburgh. People have been asked to avoid the area surrounding Whitsun Road, which is closed off. Meanwhile, tens of thousands of Coventry fans have taken to the streets to celebrate their promotion to the Premier League with an open-top bus parade. It's being followed by a music festival headlined by supporter Tom Grennan. Ipswich are also on a bus tour to mark their return to the top flight. And captain Dara O'Shea says they're ready for the challenge ahead of next season.
8: Continue growing, continue learning, and, you know, to keep the club in the Premier League. That is the main goal. You know, it's so hard to stay up for any promoted sides, and, you know, that's got to be our main aim and our main objective.
6: Today's Premier League action is just getting underway, with Chelsea hosting Nottingham Forest. Forest have made 8 changes, with the second leg of their Europa League semi-final against Aston Villa in mind. And Cameron Diaz has announced the birth of her third child with husband Benji Madden. The actress has shared the news on Instagram, revealing they've named the boy Nautus. The message is accompanied by a picture of a pirate ship. That's the latest. I'm Imani Rana.
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0: That's a great song, isn't it? The Byrds, Mr. Tambourine Man. Bob Dylan gave us the original version. We played Bob Dylan, by the way, in the last hour on our Fantasy Anthem. There's more of those next Monday between 2 and 3.
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0: 18 degrees, current temperatures at the moment outside our Corn Exchange studios on this typical bank holiday day. Hopefully you're having a good day today. You've got an extra day off work and hopefully you're making the most of it, doing something quite useful. Maybe just having a lazy day, or maybe you have picked the short straw and you are working today. Glad you got us with you. We are Fantasy Radio. Overnight lows tonight down to around about 8 degrees, and the weather tomorrow similar to what we've got today across town. Good afternoon. I'm Andy Henley, here through till 5. Loving the

Charlie Puth wanted to recreate that soft rock sound of the 1980s, and he's done that with a couple of big 80s names, Michael McDonald and Kenny Loggins' brand new song called Love in Exile. And before that, back to the 80s itself with Billy Joel and Tell Her About It. Now, what has Rachel, Alan, Raymond, Emma, Gary, Elaine, Keith, Andy, David, Lisa, Paul, Tracy, and many more going common? They've all signed the Fantasy Radio Guestbook. 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
0: Well, if you love the Wiltshire Concert Band, they are playing this weekend in Scenes. 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All the ticket prices and everything else you need to know on there right now. Inch Monday coming up very soon. That's where we play you an extra long version of one of your favourite songs from way, way, way back in time. And we're heading back to the early 80s today for an iconic New York band.

0: Dunkirk Hill, could be Cane Hill, whatever hill it is. Kate Bush is running up it. Running up that hill, Kate Bush at Fantasy Radio. Bank Holiday Monday, and it's now time for 12-inch Monday. All you need is here. Stephen Bishop's choice today. 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
0: Now, Stephen is 56. He says he's a dedicated Blondie fan who loved the band's heyday of the 70s and 80s. And he says he's working from home today. Yes, it may be bank holiday, but he is working on his accounts. He says he's focused on spreadsheets, invoices and numbers. He says Fantasy Radio all day long has provided him with a welcome soundtrack, which keeps the energy up without being too distracting. That's what we like to do. But he says, as it's 12-inch Monday time now, I'd love to hear Atomic from Blondie. He says, I just love that song. Can you please play? He says, it always reminds me of Three Blind Mice. Yeah, I can see where you're coming from with that. Yeah, absolutely. Anyway, so, Stephen, who is at home on a bank holiday doing his accounts, have a listen to this then. Love the intro of this extra-long version. Yeah, just think of Three Blind Mice. That's going to be stuck in my head now. Blondie, Atomic...

Stephen Bishop of Railway to hear that song whilst doing his accounts. Yeah, he's stuck indoors on this bank holiday Monday, doing all of his paperwork, number crunching. Anyway, to hear that, Blondie, Atomic at Fantasy Radio. Every Monday, around about 4:30-ish, give or take a few minutes, we love to play you an extra long version of one of your favourite songs from back in the day. Hope you enjoyed that one. You could choose next week's. All you need to do is email via our website, fantasyradio.co.uk, or text or WhatsApp the studio, 07520 619181. Just tell us who you are, where you are, the name of the song we should be playing, and a reason as to why we should be playing it, and it could be your choice next week when 12 Inch Monday returns. Neil Provis on the way at 5. Brand new music now from Squeeze, a song which has taken 50 years to record. The original was written in 1974, and it was 2024 when this was finally recorded. 2026, you get to hear it on the radio.

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New music from U2 is taken from an EP which has just been released. That's called Inner Life. Pet Shop Boys before that, and Left to My Own Devices. I probably would. Left to My Own Devices. I'll be back with the Retro Radio Show Friday evening at 9. My name is Andy Handy. Thank you very much indeed for listening. If you're around all the weekend, don't forget Big Ones and New Ones Sunday at midday. And of course, I'll be back again next Monday afternoon from 2 with another hour of anthems, more love in the afternoon, and another 12-inch Monday song. Right, coming up next, after our news update at 5, it is Chopper Provis. Why is he called that? Well, you may be aware that recently Neil's taken charge of a chopper bicycle. You know, one of those great big ones from the 1970s. He loves his chopper bicycle. He's come again. Despite the weather, he has cycled all the way in to the studio. Did you see him? Maybe cycling up Cane Hill earlier on. He was actually cycling up near the locks on his bicycle with his can of Tizer. And also now he's got big wing mirrors on his chopper bike as well. He's loving his chopper. Well, I mean, we all need a hobby, and that's it. He's restored that chopper bike for literally. It was just a few nuts and bolts, and he's managed. It's a bit like the $6 million man. He's managed to build a bionic bike known as a chopper. Anyway, Neil in his chopper. Coming up after 5. Let's just think about that for a second. And I'll see you next week with more great tunes Monday afternoon. Up to the headlines at 5 is the Human League. This is Mirror.

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3: Sky News Centre at 5. US Central Command says two American-flagged merchant vessels have passed through the Strait of Hormuz. It's after Donald Trump announced his forces would help in efforts to get commercial freight moving again through the vital waterway. John Storpertz from the International Chamber of Shipping.
4: I think there was certainly air coverage for those vessels. At the same time, we don't know what that means for the vast number of vessels that remain trapped. And so there is still a huge amount of uncertainty in the industry as to what this Project Freedom actually means.
3: The US has denied reports that Iran's hit an American warship in the strait with missiles. Meanwhile, Keir Starmer insists Europe must move at pace to strengthen its defence and security. The Prime Minister's joined EU leaders at a summit in Armenia, announcing plans for the UK to join a £78 billion loan scheme for Ukraine. Around 150 people remain on board a cruise ship off the coast of Cape Verde after a hantavirus outbreak is suspected to have killed three people. A British man who's confirmed to have the rodent-borne disease is in a critical condition in hospital in South Africa. Two people have been arrested after a fire at a memorial wall in North London's Golders Green last Monday. The 46-year-old man and woman, who's 38, are being questioned on suspicion of arson with intent to endanger life. Over to sport now, where Nottingham Forest are looking to edge closer to Premier League safety at Chelsea. Live to Mike Beauville at Stamford Bridge.
5: Chelsea 0, Nottingham Forest 3. We're into 9 minutes of time added on at the end of the game, but surely a goal in each half, a Taiwo Awoniyi and an Igor Jesus penalty, enough for Forest to move 6 points clear of West Ham in the final relegation place. Well, for Chelsea, they're staring down the barrel of a sixth straight defeat. Chelsea 0, Nottingham Forest 3.
3: Second place Manchester City are at Everton this evening, and Rangers look to move a point off the top of the Scottish Premiership when they kick off at Leaders' Hearts later this hour. That's the latest. I'm Imani Rana.
2: Cheers, Imani. Thank you very much. Big thanks to Andy. 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
2: Good afternoon. Big thanks to Andy then. He spotted me once again coming up Cane Hill on me chopper. Hard going, I can tell you. Good to be here though. Welcome to Bank Holiday Monday Tea Time. Neil on your wireless through until 7 o'clock. And we'll kick off with the Whispers. And I can make it better. Hopefully, make it through to 7. With me, Chopper.

0: The Whispers, and I Can Make It Better at 8 minutes past five. Happy Bank Holiday Monday's gone well so far. Hi to Craig. Tune up next for you. Thanks for being there. If you want to get in touch over this Monday tea time, as always, 07520 619181 on the text and the WhatsApp. Fantasyradio.co.uk via the website. Or devices 730555 on the phones. Oh, there goes the Whispers. And I Can Make It Better.
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0: Currently 16 degrees across Devizes. Showers mostly fading during this evening, leaving a largely dry night with some clear spells, especially towards the east of the region. The odd shower still possible across the west, with some mist and fog patches developing towards dawn. Minimum temperature overnight of 7 degrees. Bright start in the east for Tuesday, otherwise a good deal of cloud around. With only a limited bright spells, largely dry though, except for a few showers in the west. Feeling cooler, with a maximum of only 16. And the outlook from Wednesday onwards, remaining cool and rather cloudy on Wednesday with some showers, especially in the west. A little warmer again for Thursday with a mix of sunny spells and the occasional showers. That's the way it looks, basically, for the rest of the week. Not too bad. Bearable.

Some Razor Light for Craig and America. 11 minutes past five on this Monday tea time.

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17 minutes then past 5 o'clock on this bank holiday Monday tea time. A couple of stories to bring you. Dozens of yellow fish markers have been installed across a town to raise awareness about river pollution. The 30 signs organised by Warminster Town Council highlight that anything poured into a drain marked with the fish goes straight into natural watercourses, and that pollutants quickly harm or destroy wildlife. Wessex Water, which is funding the scheme, says it's vital that litter or liquids like paint or engine oil are disposed of responsibly to protect rivers and seas. Rhianna Cowdy, Development Officer at the Council, says we're hoping to educate residents that what you put down the drain does go into our rivers, and rain to go down the drain, really, correct. Rhianna says that the markers have been installed in areas where there is a lot of footfall along the high street and near to schools. So we're hoping if people are washing their cars on the streets and they're thinking about what's in the soap is what's going down the drain, basically. And also Town Councillor Stacey Allensby says there has been a positive response to the signs as well. We've had families saying this is a brilliant idea and a way to teach children how to do things, and others saying I'll be more careful where I tip my coffee. On the whole, it's been a very positive experience, so good news there for the rivers there. A pub once named the Best in Wiltshire has revealed exciting plans to expand its operation. The Methuen Arms on Corsham High Street, a venue operated by Butcombe Brewery, has had plans approved back in January this year to convert an outbuilding into a function room and food preparation area. These plans have now been resubmitted with several new additions, including a single-storey extension to the rear of the outbuilding and the creation of a bar area as well. Planning documents suggest that the building could become an event space hosting weddings, wakes and other functions as well. The Methuen Arms itself was crowned the best pub in Wiltshire by the National Pub and Bar Awards 2024. And a design and access statement claimed that the proposed expansion would be a boost to popular businesses in the town there. And so the barn outside the outbuilding has been used for storage for the Methuen Arms for a number of years now. It is a poor use of the space, they say, and there is an opportunity to provide high-quality, functional, usable space for the pub and hotel there. So there we are. They're looking to expand, and they're doing a good job as well up there. It always seems to be very busy up there. Not that I've been in it very often, if at all. Here's

0: middle of the road, one more time. Sam's all set up for bank holiday tea time. Just cracked open a tin of Magners. Cheers, Sam. And everything just perfect, she says. Hi to Matt as well. Hope all's well at your end there, Matt and Sam.
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0: Oh, evening to Al as well. At the A4 London Reading Cowan, slow traffic due to an earlier accident from Oldbury Prior to Shelbourne Road there on the A4 London Road. The A303 would have worn Stoke, traffic easing now as an accident has been cleared from earlier on just by the Long Barrow roundabout. The B3085 Bulford Road at Durrington, that is closed both ways due to roadworks between the High Street and the A3028 at Larkhill Road. Unusual congestion for this time of day and for bank holiday Monday. The usual congestion on the 303 eastbound and past Stonehenge. About a 25-minute wait to get through those queues. Temporary traffic lights and roadworks on the A36 at Codford, just near to Sherrington Lane. Across the rest of the county, no problems across Trowbridge, Bradford on Avon. Everything running smoothly through Melksham and Beanacre. And in Devizes, no problems at all there. Everything quite quiet, apart from a little bit of traffic on Windsor Drive due to the roadworks there with the junction of Coat Road and heading down to the traffic lights, joining London Road.

Got a tune up next for Sam. Probably sat there in her flip-flops.

0: Amy McDonald. Can you hear me?
1: Over here.
0: No flip-flops.
1: For Sam today. Got her Crocs on.
0: There you go. Hope you enjoyed that one, Sam. Right, afternoon to Al. Al's on with us. He says, recently returned from the Abbey Hill Rally at Yeovil today. Everything steam, kerosene and oil. Engines of all sorts. Traction, stationary, hot air, cars, motorcycles, commercials and military as well. He says, you know the deal. Stuff you and I like. Absolutely. Yeah, yeah. Can't beat a drop of oil burning, can you? all under mostly unbroken sunshine with some shorts on, t-shirt. Great day out shorts and t-shirt to be wearing. And he says, fancy a dip into the record archive again? Well, yes, we can do that. No problem there. He says, any chance of Donovan and Mellow Yellow? It's one of those you had to be there tracks. Al says, I was. I wouldn't. But good tune. I'm

Donovan. Mellow Yellow for Al. He's been out and about with his shorts and his t-shirt at the Abbey Hill Rally at Yeovil. She's just mad about me. They call me Mellow Yellow. Glad you had a great day there, Al. They call me Mellow Yellow. Always very interesting, those sort of things. Did you check that everybody who had a engine there had the correct spark plug gap there? Always best to find out. 27 minutes away from six now. The top story is around 150 people remain on board a cruise ship off the coast of Cape Verde after a hantavirus outbreak is suspected to have killed three people. A British man who's confirmed to have the rodent-borne disease is in a critical condition in hospital in South Africa. Two people have been arrested after a fire at a memorial war in North London's Golders Green last Monday. The 46-year-old man and woman, who's 38, are being questioned on suspicion of arson with intent to endanger life. And Donald Trump says the US has launched efforts to guide ships safely out of the Strait of Hormuz. Its military says two American-flagged merchant vessels have successfully crossed the vital trade route, which Iran's blockading. And an estimated 50,000 people are taking to the streets of Coventry to celebrate the Skies Blues' return to the Premier League. The champion winners are on an open bus tour to mark the club's promotion to the top flight for the first time in 25 years. And Buckingham Palace says that the King's delighted his niece Princess Eugene is expecting her third child, the younger daughter of Andrew Mountbatten Windsor and Sarah Ferguson's 12th in line to the throne. That's your top stories. More at six. Can we have some Doolies? Why not? You can sing along to this on a bank holiday Monday tea time. Here we go.

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9: Tune's on the way for you.

another good choice. We'll get that on shortly. Hope you're okay, Rachel, and your weekend has gone well. Now, no concern to Sam, but to Heineken, that says it's planning to create around 850 jobs. The brewery giant is pledging to invest £44.5 million into upgrading hundreds of pubs across the UK. The move comes at a challenging time for the sector. So Heineken's at it there. Yep, so there we are. Sam enjoying her Magnus there with her feet up and her Crocs on this evening. And Rachel is waiting for some Santana, which is on the way. First of all, let's just get up... CJ's message. He says, any chance of some steps and deeper shade of blue? Yeah,

Steps, Deeper Shade of Blue. UK food prices are on track to be almost 50% higher by November than they were at the start of the cost of living crisis. It's what's been described as a grim milestone by researchers, with the price of some kitchen staples rising by almost half since mid-2021. Increase in butter, milk, beef, chocolate and coffee are said to be behind the jump as well. So, yeah. Right, you got Simon on and Sarah with us. Lovely to see you earlier today. I met up with them earlier today and, great to see you. Thank you for the cup of tea. It was lovely, by the way. Simon says, evening, Neil. Many thanks for this morning. No problem at all. I'm stood in the kitchen at the moment cooking tea for Sarah. Any chance of last night a DJ Saved My Life by In Deep is on the way. Yeah, stand by. In the kitchen there. Keep cooking and we'll have it on next for you. First of all, ladies first, it's from Rachel Santana and Smooth. Not sure if they wrote that about me or not.

Santana and Smooth. Playing out for Rachel. This is for the chef, Simon, making tea for Sarah. To the 6 o'clock news with In Deep. And last night, a DJ saved my life. Hi to Lynn. Tunes on the way for you too. Last

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And if your man gives you trouble just to move out on a double, and you don't let it trouble your brain, cause away goes trouble down the drain. Said away goes trouble down the drain.

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5: Sky News Centre at 6. Authorities in Germany say two people have been killed after a car ploughed into a crowd in the eastern city of Leipzig. Reports say several others have been injured. The driver's been arrested. Elsewhere, the situation in the Strait of Hormuz is highly unclear, with contradicting narratives. America's dismissed reports that two Iranian missiles hit a warship, while Tehran's disputing claims that two US-flagged merchant ships have successfully crossed the key trade route. French President Emmanuel Macron, who's been meeting EU leaders in Armenia, says he still won't get involved in the conflict.
6: Si les États-Unis veulent réouvrir, sont prêts à réouvrir Hormuz.
7: If the United States is ready to reopen the Strait of Hormuz, that's great. That's what we've been asking for. However, we will not participate in any forceful operation within a framework that, in my opinion, does not seem clear.
5: A tour operator says it's still dealing with a serious medical situation on a cruise ship off the coast of Cape Verde. A British man's in hospital with a confirmed case of hantavirus, while three passengers have died. A teenager has been remanded in custody after a suspected bomb hoax led to a Peter Kay show being evacuated. Magistrates heard 19-year-old Omar Majid allegedly barged his way into Birmingham's Utilita Arena on Friday night without a ticket. To sport now, where Nottingham Forest have taken a huge step towards Premier League safety with a 2-3-1 win at managerless Chelsea. They're now 6 points clear of the bottom three. Forest goalkeeper Matt Sells saved a penalty for the visitors just before the break, with his team 2-0 up.
8: Well, I'm happy to help the team on a crucial moment, and I think this win is massive for us. For still 3 games to play, of course, not yet done, but we are almost there now.
5: And Manchester City have the chance to cut Arsenal's advantage at the top back to 3 points when they go to Everton this evening. Meanwhile, in the Scottish Premiership, leaders Hearts are trailing 1-0 in the first half at home to title rivals Rangers. That's the latest. I'm Imani Rana.
9: Cheers, Imani. Thank you very much.
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0: and the very handsome David Essex. So cool out tonight. Cool out tonight. Cool out tonight. Hour two of Monday Tea Time's Drive Time here at Fantasy Radio for a bank holiday Monday.
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0: Showers mostly fading away this evening, leaving a largely dry night with some clear spells, especially towards the east of the region. The odd shower still possible across the west, with some mist and fog patches developing towards dawn. Minimum temperature overnight of 7. Bright start in the east for Tuesday. Otherwise, a good deal of cloud around, with only a limited bright spells. Largely dry, though, but expect a few showers in the west of the region. Feeling cooler, with the maximum only getting up to as far as 16 tomorrow. From Wednesday onwards, remaining cool and rather cloudy, with some showers, especially in the west. A little warmer again for Thursday, with a mix of sunny spells and occasional showers. Too bad out there at the moment.

Update on the sport after Luther Vandross. You can have never too much of.

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0: And with the tea time update, it's Colin.
3: Manchester United boss Michael Carrick has sent the club's best wishes to Sir Alex Ferguson. It's understood the 84-year-old legendary former manager has undergone precautionary checks in hospital after feeling unwell ahead of their 3-2 win over Liverpool in the Premier League at Old Trafford. Carrick was told before kickoff.
4: All I can say is I wish him and thought so. I was very affected by it, you know, the news, and then we just hope he's alright. I just don't know the latest, but we hope for him to be in good shape, and we wish him all the best. I'm certainly thinking of him, and hopefully the result, when he hears about it, you know, gives him a good boost.
3: Third place United can look forward to Champions League football next season thanks to the result. Bournemouth are up to sixth following a 3-0 victory over Crystal Palace, boosting their European hopes. Tottenham sit a point above the relegation zone, having got past Aston Villa 2-1. The Scottish Premiership title race remains finely poised after Celtic's 2-1 win at 10 Man Hibs. The defending champions are now level on points with leaders Hearts at the top of the table. They face Rangers this evening. Barcelona can prepare for a sixth consecutive Women's Champions League final following a 4-2 win over Bayern Munich in the second leg of their last four tie. Last season's runners-up progressed 5-3 on aggregate. The Spanish side will now face Lyon, who knocked out holders Arsenal in the other semi-final in the decider for a fourth time in 7 years. Manchester City are closing in on a first Women's Super League title in 10 years. The leaders scored in stoppage time to secure a 1-0 win at home to Liverpool. England's Sean Murphy has work to do to get back into the World Snooker Championship final, trailing Wu Yizhe 10-7. The 2005 winner was level at four frames all going into the second session at the Crucible, and Italian Kimi Antonelli has extended his lead in the Formula One Drivers' Championship to 20 points after victory at the Miami Grand Prix. He's become the first driver to turn his opening three pole positions to race wins. Title holder Lando Norris was second in front of McLaren teammate Oscar Piastri.
0: Thank you, sir.

Second choice for Craig, Simon and Garfunkel, and America. Britney Spears has settled a drink driving case by pleading guilty to a lesser charge of reckless driving involving drugs or alcohol. The pop star was pulled over by police in California back in March and detained on suspicion of being under the influence. A representative for the singer has previously described her actions as completely inexcusable. I should think so too. She should have been hitching a ride, not driving.

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2: 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Not quite an event. We've got the Devisor's Diary for that. And not quite news. We've got the News Centre for that.
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5: 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Or the second hour of Drive Time, as Al calls it, the B-side. Nice one, Al. We like that.

0: 6:25 with Gary Moore. And Empty Rooms, second choice for CJ. Your password for Biscuit Tim from 7 o'clock is Crunch Creams. 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
0: At the A4 London Reading Cowan, traffic has returned to normal after the earlier accident on the London Road between Albury Prior and Shelbourne Road. The B3085 Balford Road at Durrington is closed for roadworks between High Street and the A3028 at Lark Hill. Still that traffic congestion continuing on the A303 eastbound and past Stonehenge. Still a 20-minute wait to get through those queues. The B3098 at Urchfont, that has temporary traffic lights and water main work continuing there between Crooks Lane and the Wedhampton turning there. Across the rest of the county, no problems around Devizes. A little bit of traffic in Windsor Drive, again due to the roadworks. Melksham's fine, seen no problems at all there. Bradford-on-Avon, Trowbridge, North Bradley, Hilperton, all looking very, very quiet across the county this evening.

More travel and traffic tomorrow morning in the breakfast show with Mr. Barnes on Barnsley's brilliant breakfast show, kicking off at 7 a.m. Thank you for being there. And all your messages this evening, good to know you're there. Crunch creams for your password for Biscuit Tim Show after 7. Oh, and Sam said that the girls did very well Friday night at bingo. They won a good deal of money there. Well done, girls. Get in.

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Now, it is coming up to 6.30. There is some May boat trips on the Kennet-in-Avon Canal. 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Booking in advance is recommended, though, at katrust.org.uk. The Wednesday trips have a three-lock experience and return, with the Saturday and Sunday trips to the Devizes Marina and then a return back. You can relax and watch the world go by while enjoying some drinks and snacks from the licensed gallery. Pushchairs and buggies can also be stored at the boat shed while you're on the trip itself. There, prices range from £6 for children, £11 for adults, with family tickets available there. katrust.org.uk is where you get your tickets from for the boat trips on the Kent and Avon Canal during May. Right, okay, another tune for Lynn. Haven't heard this for ages.

0: Joe Fagan. And that's Living All Right. Lynn singing along.
1: Yeah, you play the game, then it's happy to say, that's living all right.
0: There you go. How about that one, then? Good tune.
2: 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As well as all your favourite songs, we'll have a look at the local news, a dip into the Devizes diary, and birthday shout-outs to everyone who's celebrating their big day this week. The Packed Lunch with me, Mike Marley, from 12 till 2 every Wednesday, right here on Fantasy Radio. 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
0: Good listen. Even the Paul and the Gang, some Moody Blues on the way for you. 25 to 7 now. Fantasy Radio on a Monday tea time.

The Jacksons are showing you the way to go. Shakira's performed in front of 2 million people at a free concert on Rio's Copacabana Beach. The singer told crowds it was magical as she reflected on coming to Brazil as an emerging musician when she was just 18 years old. The performance itself followed similar shows by Madonna in 2024 and Lady Gaga last year. A good tune from the Jacksons.

Tune for Paul and the Gang. Good choice from the Moody Blues and Blue World. Crunch Creams is your password for Biscuit Tim Show from 7 o'clock through till 9. Pete on at 9 with the musical alphabet through till 11. A gorgeous Helen on for an hour with some handpicked love songs. And Tom with you through the night.

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damn brimful of Asher. Even Paul Phillips, who sent us a message for Tim Underwood. We'll keep it till tomorrow, Paul. It's Monday today. Have you got muddled up? Tim on tomorrow. Underwood, that is, from 7 o'clock. I'll make a note of that, Paul. I'll pass it on. Don't worry. 10 minutes to 7 now.

Doobie Brothers, good tune. Learn to Let Go. Thanks for the message from Lynn regarding the accident on London Road in Calne earlier. It's okay to be sad. Looks like a car has gone through the Asda Express door, straight through the front door. Doesn't look very good there, so hope everybody's okay. Yeah, thanks for your message there, Lynn. Looks like a drive-through.

Do Be Grey and Drift Away. Thanks for being there this evening. We'll do all again tomorrow. I hope you can join me then. Tim up next then. Crunch Creams is your password, and I'll catch you tomorrow. Have a great evening. Thanks for listening and your requests. Sort of.

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5: From the Sky News Centre at 7, two people have been killed and another two seriously injured after a car rammed into a crowd in Leipzig in Germany. The driver's been arrested and police are trying to work out a motive. Our reporter Olivia Guthrie's following developments.
6: Initially, we've had some local radio reports that it was a damaged Volkswagen SUV, which was seen speeding through the pedestrian zone. And there were some reports that there was a person clinging to the hood of that car.
5: Donald Trump says the US has launched efforts to guide ships safely out of the Strait of Hormuz. Its military says two American-flagged merchant vessels have successfully crossed the vital trade route which Iran's blockading. Iran's disputing claims, while the US has dismissed reports that two Iranian missiles hit a warship. The owner of the cruise ship where there's a hantavirus outbreak says there's still a serious medical situation on board. Three people have died and a British man's in a critical condition in hospital in South Africa. Two people have been arrested after a fire at a memorial wall in North London's Golders Green. It broke out in the heavily Jewish populated area last Monday. The 46-year-old man and woman, who's 38, are being questioned on suspicion of arson. Chelsea's poor Premier League form has continued with a 3-1 defeat at home to Nottingham Forest. Teenager Jesse Derry was stretchered off following a head collision on his debut just before half-time. Caretaker boss Callum McFarlane says they gave themselves too much to do.
7: When you give a team like that a 2-0 head start and then it goes to 3-0 and they've got something to fight for, they know how big that 3 points were. I don't think we lacked effort and commitment, and thought we got into some good situations in the second half, some good moments, some clearances, some blocks. I don't think it was down to a lack of effort.
5: And Manchester City can cut Arsenal's advantage at the top back to 3 points when they kick off for Everton in an hour. Our Scottish Premiership leaders Hearts are leading 2-1 in the second half at home to title rivals Rangers. That's the latest. I'm Imani Brana.
8: Thank you.
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Hey.

0: Right, three guesses what we're doing tonight. As, of course, May the 4th, we're going there. We are absolutely going there tonight. Let's do a bit of a bank holiday special Star Wars show tonight. But I think it's, I feel, not going to hit the ground running exactly with two people that are in the studio with me right now, because I do think that neither Neil nor Pete know hardly anything about Star Wars. Am I right in saying that?
1: Yeah, correct. Never seen it. The only thing I know is Miko did the tune.
0: Yes, they did.
1: That's the only thing I know.
0: I dare say we'll be hearing that.
1: Oh, there was a robot, wasn't there, called C something or other?
0: This is pathetic, Neil. Absolutely. Can you... I dare say there's a few others out there who've never seen any Star Wars, not into it. No. So it doesn't matter if you haven't, because we can accommodate you doing other stuff as well. I thought what we might do for those non-Star Wars fans tonight is, obviously we do our special offer, don't we, on a Monday night. But I thought what we would do is, what would be your ideal special offer if you could come into Wakefield's retro department store? And but you know, what would you most like to see? What would you like to see on special offer tonight?
1: I think I'd have a DAB radio.
0: A DAB radio? What, in 1970? Don't forget, it's a retro department store. What about a nice Bush affair?
1: Yeah, that'll do. Yeah, yeah, a valve one. Could it be a valve one?
0: That's more like it. Yeah. Yes, I'll put one of those by a few.
1: Shortwave then.
0: That's just the sort of thing. There we are. Yeah, yeah, yes, absolutely.
1: Yeah, shortwave one.
0: Shortwave radio for Bush, or any other particular brand you'd prefer? Pie, perhaps?
1: Yeah, Pie is a more expensive version of a Philips, but exactly the same inside. I can tell you that from experience.
0: Okay, it's got like kind of Skoda and an Audi scenario going on there then.
1: Quite like the Bang & Olufsen, very nice.
0: Oh, yeah, they'll do. Yeah. Thank you very much.
1: They did some nice stuff in the 70s.
0: Indeed, very good. Good, some good.
1: Not cheap, but good.
0: No, well, I think there's more attention to detail back then, wasn't
1: absolutely,
0: there?
1: Absolutely, yeah.
0: You fiddle around, more buttons to press, quality. Which we like. But these days, you go through the kind of preset sort of equalization and stuff, which isn't so good, is it? You know, it's like, you know, it's suited to different. Like, if you want to listen to classic, there'll be a button for classic or hip hop or jazz or whatever.
1: I think you should still.
0: I
1: want to
0: do that myself.
1: Yeah, I think you should still have the bass and treble controls for. Adjusting the sound, because everybody's hearing is different. It should your own preference.
0: As a minimum.
1: Yeah.
0: But if you are a Star Wars fan, welcome along, because, anything really you want, we can knock yourself out with this tonight. Any memories you have of Star Wars, going to see the films at the cinema, perhaps? Any Star Wars toys or figures, of course, we can talk about those till the cows come home. Anything really, it's your show. 730555 if you want to get involved today. Text or WhatsApp 07520619181. 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Yeah, I thought we'd keep it nice and open tonight because it's
1: good.
0: Bank holiday. But
1: absolutely.
0: As it is May the 4th, we all know it's Star Wars Day, don't we?
1: Do we?
0: We do now, I've told you.
1: Yeah, is it the 4th be with you?
0: May the 4th be with you, because it's a play. I don't even need to explain this. I'll tell you off air, Neil. I'll tell you off air.
1: Yeah, tell me later.
0: All right, mate. Okay, I know you need to, you're keen to get home to your burgers.
1: I am. Good tune.
0: Have some Roxy music for those of us that are staying. And not having burgers in the studio. Hi to Al and hi to Mickle. Tuning in tonight.
1: Slick himself.
0: Yeah.
1: Brian Ferry.
0: Yeah. Brilliant. And thanks for a great show, Neil.
1: Oh,
0: as
1: thank
0: always.
1: You. Yeah.
0: When are you back?
1: Do it tomorrow, as usual.
0: Tomorrow, 5 till 7.
1: That's
0: or
1: it.
0: Will you try and muscle in on Timbo and stay a bit longer? I'm sure he'd love to have you.
1: Yeah, usual thing on a Tuesday. Back to normal.
0: Looking forward to it. Cheers, mate. Normal, whatever that is.

0: come on, where are we? Here we are. No, nothing at all. Don't worry, we'll just do something else while we're here. So, Star Wars is tonight. A bit of Star Wars. Going right back to the originals, of course, which I don't know if there's any Family Guy fans listening out there today, because they did some brilliant parodies of the original Star Wars trilogy, and it kind of starts with Peter Griffin and at home with his family, and all about to sit down some telly, and all the lights go out, and they have a power cut. So he says, instead of that, then I'm going to tell you a story from a long time ago in a galaxy far away. Let's start with episode 4, which is, of course, exactly what they do. No one's ever really sure why. It makes you wonder if George Lucas had he already written episodes 1, 2, and 3 and thought, no, 4's going to be a better one to start with. Dunno. Right, what does Alan have to say? What's occurring, our Tim? Standing by, well, we know. Don't worry, Al, if you're not a Star Wars fan. Please step through the doors of Wakefield's department store and choose an item and I will reduce it for you. What would you prefer? Neil's having some kind of vintage radio, valve-powered radio, which has got shortwave on it. What would you like, Al, instead? Evening to Mickle and Khan. Khan's listening tonight. Birthday weekend for her. I know, rinsing it right out. I know Mickle's a Star Wars fan. So feel free, anything you like tonight to do with Star Wars. I told you before, I've never actually saw any of the original films at the cinema when they first came out, because I was stone cold terrified of Darth Vader. I thought it was going to get me. Seriously, I was waiting for him to be at the top of the stairs going up to bed. That's sad. There we are. Now, I think he's pretty much my favourite character. Who's yours, please? Favourite Star Wars character and favourite Star Wars film. I think we're kind of the territory we're in. It's mostly sort of episodes 1 to 6, isn't it? 1 to 6 kind of works for us on a Monday night. So anything you want to do with that. 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And Wakefield's Wheel of Wonder on its way in part 2 with Pete. 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

There we go. Right, so non-Star Wars special offer tonight. Last week, if you never got to hear what it was, we were looking for something for the home, something for the kitchen. It was, in fact, one of those rubber tea towel holders. Do you remember those? You used to stick them to the side of your unit, kitchen unit, and poke a tea towel into the sort of slot thing there. And there it would stay. It was pretty simple device, not mechanical. I know most of you got that by the end of the show, which was good. This week we're in the grocery department, and we're looking for an item of glassware which contains fluid, some kind of fluid that you drink. All right, so it's definitely glassware we're looking for, which contains some fluid that you drink. Different varieties were on offer, and I believe still are, in fact. Although, used to be way more popular in this form than it is now, okay? What do you think? Grocery department, some glassware containing a drinkable fluid, different varieties were on offer. More clues to follow, if that doesn't help you. I'm not sure it would. What would you like to step into the shop and have on special offer if it was your choice, by the way? So it's bank holiday, you see. I'm being magnanimous.

0: Sorry to interrupt, but the boss has just sent me an email. It says, Jonesy, please keep the trail for your show short and sweet. So, I got a professional newsreader to do it. Here's Fantasy Radio's Nick Harvey.
1: 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It's very good, but even better when I'm on it.
0: Not quite what I wanted, Nick, but it is short.
2: And, of course, Jonesy's going to be back with you this coming Thursday from 7 with his fantastic Early Late Show, so make sure you don't miss that. We're doing a bit of Star Wars stuff, I think. What was your favourite Star Wars film of all of them? Obviously, we're mostly concerned with the earlier ones here on a Monday night, as we want to do that. I don't know, if someone asked me, I'm not really sure. It always used to be Return of the Jedi was actually always my favourite. Well, I'm not sure now. A lot of people cite Empire Strikes Back as being their favourite of the Star Wars film, but I can't say that it is, because it's kind of left as a loose end, isn't it? So I'm not sure. I don't like films that are left. You know, you've got another film coming. I wonder if that was a very early example of that happening in film, because the first one is kind of a standalone, isn't it? The second one is very much leading on to the third one, and anyway, don't know. Right, how are you getting on with Wakefield's Wheel of Wonder? Pete got one. See how you lot are doing. So the lovely Samantha's been in touch. So far, it's 1 out of 3 for the lovely Samantha. Alan's got one as well. And Big Red Hippo's here with 2 out of 3. So that's looking pretty good. So we just need to find the answer to this last one, the number 3 question. Do you want a bit of a recap on the questions, in fact? Number 1, name the spring-loaded character from the Magic Roundabout. Number 2, which stop-motion animation was set in the fictional village of Greendale? And number 3, which animated character was fond of eating jelly baby sandwiches? That seems to be the one that's catching you all out tonight. So dig deep, I would. Dig deep. And don't forget our special offer as well.

Amazingly, we've only got one correct answer on this. So, as it's 8:30, I'm now going to give you all the clues I've got for that. Okay, ready? So we are in the grocery department of Wakefield's department store. We're looking for something in a bottle, okay? A drink. It's fluid. Makes sense, doesn't it? Different varieties were on offer. The bottle was a distinctive shape. The variety denoted by what's on top. And we're not talking about a traditional sort of screw-on cap. Now, here's the giveaway clue, right? Here's the giveaway clue. This particular bottle of liquid used to be much more commonly delivered to your door than it is now. Mm-hmm.

0: Luke Skywalker and Han Solo rescued the princess, destroyed the Death Star, but their story didn't end there. Now, the creators of the biggest smash hit of all time bring you the next episode in the Star Wars saga, The Empire Strikes Back. The continuing story of our band of heroes. Luke Skywalker, Princess Leia, Han Solo, C-3PO, R2-D2, and Chewbacca. And introducing Lando Calrissian. It's an epic of romance, of heroes and villains. They cross trackless voids to unknown worlds. A galactic odyssey against oppression. A big, new, sprawling space adventure in the Star Wars saga, The Empire Strikes Back. Coming to your galaxy next summer.
1: Say cheese.
2: Cheese. Cheese.
3: And biscuits.
4: You kind of get the impression that Harrison Ford wasn't taking that trailer entirely seriously when he made that. Perhaps he have any idea how successful it was going
5: to
4: be.
5: Well, he said coming to you next summer, so I'm assuming that the first one had been was just about to be released or had just been released, and they'd already filmed the second one. Because they used to do that a lot back then, and they used to film one and then they'd start filming the second one almost straight away before they knew whether it was going to be a success or not.
4: Yeah, I'm not sure. I got a feeling that didn't, because they wanted to see how it was, because it was all so new. The whole, everything about that film was so new and it was quite groundbreaking, but they took a massive, massive big risk with that movie. Not every studio wanted to get behind it, and then someone did, obviously, and they went for it, and they just didn't know until it was released whether it was going to be a success or a massive flop. Obviously, we know the answer now. So I think they went with Empire Strikes Back on the grounds that the first one did really, really well. So I don't know. But I tell you what, if you are a Star Wars fan, you've never come across it before, I cannot recommend this documentary enough. It's often cited as the most definitive Star Wars documentary. It's called Empire of Dreams. It's 2 hours long, and it's just everything in there you wanted to know about the original Star Wars, the making of, planning, production, etc. And loads of really, if you like, even if you're not a Star Wars fan, there's loads of really cool techie stuff in there about, you know, that, how behind the scenes stuff, you know, all the really, you know, interesting stuff, like how that's how they did it. You know, actually, there's a lot of spoilers in there in terms of special effects and that, and this is how they did it. But yeah, it's called Empire of Dreams. You can watch it on that old YouTube there if you don't mind, and it's good. You can't kind of stop it halfway through. You need to watch that all the way through. It's a good, really good one. Anyway. Back to what we're doing tonight. Special offer. I think we're nearly there yet. Lovely Samantha has got the right answer as well. I think you know what it is now as well, don't you, Pete?
5: Yeah, I sort of had an idea, and I couldn't make all the clues fit to what my idea was. And then you gave me the last clue, and I thought, now I know exactly what.
4: Yeah, that's it. Yeah, good job. Okay, we're still waiting for get the last question on Wakefield's Wheel of Wonder tonight. All right, it's catching you all out. Name the spring-loaded character from the Magic Roundabout. That's number one. Fairly easy, wouldn't
5: Fairly
4: you say?
5: Fairly easy, yep.
4: Number two, which stop-motion animation was set in the fictional village of Greendale? And number three, this is the one, which animated character was fond of eating a jelly baby sandwiches? Who do you think it was? When you hear the name, you'll definitely recognize it. I'm sure you will. Lift me.

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0: Well, I'm not sure for how long ago it's been since we've been in this situation, but so far we don't have three correct answers from the listeners tonight. So it's kind of looking at a draw situation almost, in that...
1: Well, it would be if I'd got more than one.
0: Well, yeah, I suppose. But, I mean, there's still no prizes for two. You've got to get the three to get the prize. And right now, it doesn't look like I'm going to be giving out any prizes this week as it stands. I mean, I'll read out the questions again. Number one, name the spring-loaded character from the Magic Roundabout. I think you're doing okay with that one. Number two, which stop-motion animation was set in the fictional village of Greendale? Again, I think we have an answer for that. It's this third one. Which you're struggling with. Which animated character was fond of eating jelly baby sandwiches? Just had a big chat with Scruff, who's tuned in tonight. Hi Scruff, great to have you listening along. He's scratching his head as well, and I had to give him a bit of help because he's in the wars. So anyway, good to have you listen, and I have found you some Jeff Beck to play in just a moment, Scruff. So out of all your list, I've been down to the archives, and that's the one I have found, so I hope that's going to suit you. I guess, well, I think you know the answer now, Pete, but only because you overheard. Only because you overheard.
1: I overheard a clue you gave him.
0: A clue, which I will give out to listeners. I think actually we'll just get this Jeff Beck track on for Scruff, and then I think we'll do all the big reveals.

0: Jeff Beck, Hi Ho Silver Lining, playing that just for Scruff tonight. Okay. I think it's time to reveal the answers. Let's do a special offer first then. If I can find it. There we are. Right, so. By the way, Pete, did you know, I guess you didn't get to hear what last week's answer was.
1: No.
0: It was a rubber tea towel holder. That's not a holder for rubber tea towels.
1: No, I know exactly what you mean. I was going to say so rude then, but I won't. It's a little plastic thing that you stick on the wall and you put...
0: I think I know exactly what you're going to say.
1: We've got a couple in the theatre.
0: Have you really?
1: Yeah, we got them in the theatre to hang up the tea towels.
0: That's brilliant. I'm glad. That's a good quality old school theatre you've got going on there. We're pleased to hear that. Anyway, this week, of course, we're looking for a bottle containing some kind of drinkable liquid, not bubble bath, Angie. Different varieties were on offer. It came in a distinctive shape. The variety was denoted by what's on top. It used to be commonly delivered to your door, less so now, but still is, because I know the milkman still comes around our neck of the woods, early doors, as you would expect. That's when they're supposed to come, aren't they?
1: Yeah, they are, yep.
0: In a milk float, in a proper, the original electric vehicle, wasn't it?
1: Well, the thing is, that was it, wasn't it? It was the electric vehicle in a reusable bottle.
0: Yeah.
1: And then they said, oh, we've got to go green, we've got to go eco, so they put it in plastic bottles delivered by petrol powered vehicles.
0: Or you had to take yourself off to the supermarket to go and get yourself some.
1: Yeah.
0: But you can still have your milk delivered, everybody, should you so wish. So, now we know.
1: It was milk. Moo juice.
0: In a bottle, and the of course the foil lid denoted the kind of milk that you had in there.
1: It was all, normally it was silver, occasionally you got gold, and then they brought back the red and white, or red and silver stripe, didn't they?
0: Yeah,
1: which is now the semi-skimmed.
0: I think, in our neck of the woods, it was from Unigate Dairies, this was. It was blue and white, or blue and silver stripe was semi-skimmed, and then the red one was like the ultra just skimmed, so it just didn't have any milk left in it, I think.
1: I don't know, because I got a feeling, I think we had Express round our way.
0: Oh, right, yeah, I can picture the symbol, I can picture the logo, the E, wasn't it?
1: Yeah.
0: Not Magic E, that was something else. But yeah, Express,
1: Dairies. We had Express or Co-op, I think, round. We don't think we had Unigate round our way.
0: Yeah, we had Unigate, and we always had the milk delivered. We were talking earlier on, weren't we, about having the Unigate. I think it was actually said Unigate on it. I think they must have issued them or something, I don't know, but the actual milk holder thing on your front doorstep, which fit about six
1: bottles on a little dial that say, can I have three, please?
0: That was cool doing that, wasn't it? Or, no milk today, thank you.
1: Yeah.
0: Something like that. And then the milkman come around at the end of the week and collect the money.
1: Yeah.
0: Very good. Right, there we are. So we know, bottle of milk. So well done to everyone who got that right. Wakefield's Wheel of Wonder then. So, number one, name the spring-loaded character from the Magic Roundabout. Who was that, Pete?
1: Well, it was the spring-loaded... It was, of course, the jack-in-the-box without the box. It was Zebedee.
0: It was Zebedee, indeed, who I think was the one that said, shall we go to bed?
1: Time for bed, time said for Zebedee. Bed.
0: That's it. There we go. Right, number two then. Which stop-motion animation was set in the fictional village of Greendale?
1: Yeah, again, that was one that I knew because it was about at the time I worked for Royal Mail. It's Postman Pat.
0: A subject close to your heart. Yes, it was. But I love Postman Pat. It was a really good series, that was. And really, really well animated as well. Brilliant stuff. I think my brother had a...
1: Did you watch the film? When they did a film a few years ago. They did it and they had this big flying scene where it was flying over the dales and all the rest of that. It was just the camera doing that. It would have lent itself... absolutely to a 3D film, but kids that age wouldn't have watched the 3D film.
0: Oh, shame.
1: Which it is a shame, but yeah, the beginning of that film was epic.
0: I never saw it. I want to see that now. You've made me want to see that. 3D Postman Pat. Okay, so here's the one that you all got stuck on. Which animated character was fond of eating jelly baby sandwiches? So... Well, you knew the answer.
1: I do know because I heard you giving a clue away, and I think that was Henry's cat.
0: It was Henry's cat. Henry's cat, who often said things like, ow, I do feel ill, or, oh, I just fancy a jelly baby sandwich. That's how he spoke, just like that. And he had a friend, called Chris, who was a rabbit, and he was called Chris Rabbit. That was that. Anyway, good old Henry's Cat. A couple of series of that, I think. So, no prizes tonight, sadly. So, let's cheer us up. Cheer ourselves up, Pete, by you telling us what's on your show.
1: Well, tonight, it's obviously, we've gone back to the letters, and it should be the letter Q. And I'm going to do Q, but I'm also going to throw in the R, because
0: Q's a bit difficult on its own.
1: Yeah, it might be a little bit difficult for me. So
0: Hang on. What are we talking about? Q's not going to be difficult for you.
1: No, for me, I could just play 2 hours of Queen. Well, that's not a problem.
0: That's what we're assuming is going to happen.
1: But I thought, well, maybe give some of the other people a chance. We'll go for Q and R.
0: Listeners, we need some intervention from you. Otherwise, it is going to be 2 hours of Queen between 9 and 11. Looking forward to that, Pete. Well done, and great to have you back. Playing out with a bit of Kim Wilde. And I am back with the Saturday Breakfast Show from 8. Thanks for taking part. See you when you're older. Bye-bye.

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6: From the Sky News Centre at 9. Two people have been killed and two seriously injured after a car ramming in Germany. It ploughed into bystanders in a pedestrian zone in the eastern city of Leipzig. A local man's been detained. Saxony's Interior Minister Armin Schuster has been giving more details.
7: It is very likely that it was an isolated incident. Leipzig is absolutely safe and people can use the pedestrian area. A 33-year-old German citizen was arrested.
6: Elsewhere, authorities in Cape Verde are still not allowing a cruise ship at the centre of a suspected hantavirus outbreak to dock there. Health officials say it's as a precaution. Three people have died and a British tourist in hospital. The situation in the Strait of Hormuz is highly unclear, with contradicting narratives. America's dismissed reports that two Iranian missiles hit a warship, while Tehran's disputing claims that two US-flagged merchant ships have successfully crossed the key trade route. Two people have been arrested on suspicion of arson after a fire at a memorial wall in North London's Golders Green. It broke out in the heavily Jewish populated area in the early hours of last Monday. To sport now, where Manchester City are aiming to cut Arsenal's lead at the top of the Premier League back to 3 points, with victory away to Everton. Shane Pinnington is at Hill Dickinson Stadium.
8: Where it's Everton 0, Manchester City 1, and Jeremy Doku's strike here has the visitors in front and on course to close that gap on the leaders Arsenal down to 3 points tonight. Pep Guardiola's men have dominated and should be further in front, with Shirky on three occasions and Semenyo missing good chances. But at the other end, Beto nearly fired Everton in front, but for a smart save by Donnarumma. It's Everton 0, Manchester City 1.
6: Nottingham Forest have taken another step towards safety after stunning Chelsea 3-1, and Hearts have ensured they remain on course for the Scottish Premiership title with a 2-1 victory at home to Rangers. The leaders had to come from behind to go 3 points clear at the top. That's the latest. I'm Imani Rana.
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Oh, I do like that song. It's Queen, Don't Stop Me Now, back from the 1970s. It is Monday, the 4th of May. It's 5 minutes past the hour of 9 o'clock. My name's Pete Winterton. A very good evening to you. I thought I'd start the show off with, I think, I won't say it's my favourite Queen song, because it's, but it does have personal memories. So it's a great song. It's always a great one to start with. And it also tells me that tonight's letters are the letter Q. And I'm also going to do the letter R, because I'm just trying to make it a little bit easier for you. So if you can think of a song that either begins with the letter Q or the letter R, a singer with a Q or an R, something nice and easy, then why don't you get in touch? 730555 is the phone number. I will get to that if at all possible. Can't always guarantee that I'm going to be able to get to that one, but you can send me a text or a WhatsApp 07520 619181, or go to the website fantasyradio.co.uk. Now, going to go back with another cue before we go too far. This one is a bit of Quo, the song that started Live Aid back in the day, 1984, I think it was.

Oh, I did like that one. Status Quo, rocking all over the world. Now, I was just having a quick chat, and we think that was 1985 was like it. 1984, that was the Christmas number one, was Band-Aid. And obviously, then they decided they were going to do the big concert at Wembley. They started with that one. And I think I'm right in saying it was Phil Collins. Was it Phil Collins that got on Concorde and he did the one in Wembley, and then he jetted over to the US of A, and he actually did another live bit in the American side of the show. I can't remember. I have to look that one up. But it is, of course, the musical alphabet, the letters Q and the letter R. So that was Status Quo. Let's go for Rush. Bit of a guitar-y rock one. But we do like that on a Monday night.

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0: It's a bit of Cliff and Devil Woman. I'm playing that for my mum, of course, because she does like her Cliff. And the fact that we're doing the letters Q and R this evening. Now, Q and R, because Q can be a little bit difficult, because let's face it, there aren't that many songs, singers, bands, etc., that rely on the letter Q. But what there are is lots of R's. So we thought, well, let's do both, shall we? And then we can have a go at maybe doing some songs that you might not have heard before. You might, obviously, because especially things like Queen, but you might not.
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0: While tonight showers mostly fading during the evening, leaving

The outlook for the rest of the week, well, remaining cool and rather cloudy on Wednesday with some showers, especially in the west. A little warmer again on Thursday with a mix of sunny spells and occasional showers. That's your weather forecast on Fantasy Radio.

The unmistakable voice of Mr. Rod Stewart and his handbags and glad rags. It's Fantasy Radio on, I think it's a Monday evening.

a wee bit of R. Kelly and I Believe I Can Fly. And I think R. Kelly, I was kind of why I think of Lorraine Kelly. Can you imagine her doing that one? That would be funny. It is 32 minutes past the hour. Let's have this one. This is by Ringo Starr. Back in 2020, so fairly new one. Not Enough Love in the World.

ABBA and Dancing Queen. And as we are in Eurovision month, it was one of those things I was a little bit... it's one of those things, you think to yourself, ABBA actually very nearly took part in the 1973 competition with a song, which wasn't particularly, I won't say it's their best song, I'll just leave it at that. But if they'd have actually taken part in the 1973 one, they wouldn't have taken part in the 1974, we would have never had Waterloo, and would ABBA have been the same? Not sure. Right, let's go back to something else from the 70s. And this is some Roxy music. They've got some Angel Eyes.

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That's One Republic, Counting Stars. And if we are counting stars, I know Leslie will be really pleased about this. A total of 21 stars, that's presenters, comedians, actors, musicians, will try their hand at being good traitors and faithfuls, because Traitors is back. Yeah, I know that Leslie absolutely loved this, so we'll hear all about this, I expect, over the next couple of weeks on the Saturday Segway. But some of the people, Amal Ranjan, he's the man that sets the question or presents the questions on University Challenge. We've got Bella Ramsey, known for Game of Thrones in and post-apocalypse series The Last of Us. James Acaster, now he's a comedian. If you haven't seen, he's a bit weird, but actually in a good way. There's quite a few comedians in there. We'll come back to that. James Blunt is going in. Now, anybody who's ever seen James Blunt on Twitter knows that he can be completely off the wall. We've got Jerry Hall. Everybody knows Jerry Hall. She was married to Rolling Stone Mick Jagger. I don't know whether she still is or not. And we've got Joanne McNally, an Irish comedian. And we've got Joe Lycett. Well, who doesn't know Joe Lycett? Comedian, activism and public stunts is what he's famous for. Then Julie Hemmingslug. I think I've had that right. She was from Coronation Street, but she also starred in recently Mr. Bates versus the Post Office. We've got Kenny King, who's a professional boxer and YouTuber. Leanne Pinnock, from former Little Mix singer. Maya Jammer, broadcaster and current host of version of Love Island. We've got Michael Sheen. Now, Michael Sheen is a sort of little bit of a hero of mine. He's absolutely... I was looking at some of the stuff that he's done today, and I can't believe how many things he's been in on stage, on screen, on film, absolutely everything. And he did a documentary not that long ago about giving away £1 million of his own money to some town in Wales. If you get a chance to go and see that, that's brilliant. Right, we've got Miranda Hart. She starred in sitcom Miranda. She was also in the original series of Ask the Midwife, I think. Then we've got Myla, an actress known for her role as Harper Stern in the hit series Industry. Professor Hannah Fry, a mathematician. Richard E. Grant, now that's another big name who they've managed to get. And then we've got a couple of comedians, Rob Beckett and Ramesh Ranganathan. Now, the two of them, actually, they get on really, really well. And they do a lot of shows with each other. Now, I wonder if one of them gets to be a traitor and the other one isn't. That could be interesting. We've got Ross Kemp, obviously best known for being in EastEnders. Sebastian Croft. He was in Heartstopper and in A Musician. Sharon Rooney, Scottish actor, who breakthrough role as Ray Earl in My Fat Diary. So there we go. That's the people that are likely to be on this year's Traitors. I hope you can pick your winner. I know who I'm picking. Let's take you up to the news with this one by Rebecca Ferguson. Nothing but real love.

Ray Davis and Wings of Fantasy. Well, here on Fantasy, we've got you've got me until the end of the hour. Helen Mason's in at she's in at 11 o'clock with the Love Train. Overnight Express then takes you all the way through to Mark Barnes at Breakfast. He'll be with you at 7 o'clock. Paul Sison's in at 10. Emma will be here at 12. You've got some more fantasy favourites from 2 before Neil Provis takes you through Drive Time. And then Tim Underwood will finish your day off from 7 o'clock. So that's the next 24 hours here on Fantasy Radio. So do make sure you stop with us.

with Patera and Captain of Your Ship. Now, there's a rugby-loving bride cheered her husband on from the sidelines in her wedding dress. Yeah, just hours after the newlywed couple tied the knot. Now, Amy insisted Craig play for Hornets FC after discovering his team's last victory of the season fell on their wedding day. So after donning a suit and marrying Amy at Western Registry Office on Saturday, Craig put on his kit, which included a brand new pair of white boots engraved with the date, and he took to the field against Blake's Bears RFC. The game ended 45-19 to the Hornets, after which the wedding party and most of the players celebrated long into the night. I bet they did. Rugby players do like a good party, don't they?

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Billy Joel, River of Dreams. Do you know, one of the things I was watching the other day, I was looking for something because Leslie does like a country song on a Saturday. And you can see these reaction videos of the first time somebody sees a song. And I can't believe that song's from the 90s. And I was watching it and I think you were old enough, the people that were watching it were old enough to have been there in the 90s. They will have heard it on the radio, I'm absolutely sure. And they were reacting to this video and like, oh my, this is amazing. I mean, okay, admittedly, some of them were American. Oh my, this is amazing. And you just think, yeah, you should have noticed that by now. There are some songs that doesn't matter what you do. That, I mean, I saw somebody reacting to Bohemian Rhapsody the first time they'd ever heard it. And I just wondered what planet they were on.

the Rembrandts, and I'll be there for you. Famously, that was the theme for Friends, and they asked them to do it, and they said, well, we'll do it, but we don't just want to do a quick 60-second whatever. If we're going to do it, we've got to do it right. And they wrote another couple of verses for it, and the rest is history.

Roy Orbison and Only the Lonely. Well, that, you know, I can't believe that's about it for me for this evening. Thank you very much for your company. I hope you've had an enjoyable evening. Remember, if you want to start thinking now, the next week's letter will be the letter S. Now, that should be a nice, easy one for you, but I'll give you plenty of chance to get involved, and then you know what you're doing for next week. Have a look, have a hunt around, see if you can find something a little bit unusual. I'll be back with you on Saturday morning between 10 and 1 for the Saturday segue with Leslie Scholes. Not sure what we're up to this week. She always does try and surprise me with something, but I'm sure we'll have something nice for you. And then, of course, I'll be back with you next Monday night, 9 till 11, with the musical alphabet. Now, I am going to finish you off with something. This is one of those songs that you hear occasionally. You don't hear very often, but you do hear occasionally. And the last time I heard it, I thought it took me ages to work out where I knew it from. It's a song from back in the 1970s. It's by Golden Earring, and it's called Radar Love. Anyway, you have a great week, Devices. I'll see you soon. Ta-ta!

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3: Sky News Centre at 11. Around 150 people remain on board a cruise ship off the coast of Cape Verde after a hantavirus outbreak is suspected to have killed three people. A British man who's confirmed to have the rodent-borne disease is in a critical condition in hospital in South Africa. Donald Trump suggesting high fuel prices will drop rapidly once the Iran conflict is resolved. He says two American-flagged ships have crossed the Strait of Hormuz safely today under guidance from his forces. Iran stepped up its attacks on the UAE as Tehran tries to maintain its stranglehold on the key trade route. The US president's told business leaders he's winning the war.
4: We're doing record business. We have stock market that hit even with this military operation. Can't let Iran have a nuclear weapon. We hit all new highs, and I said we have to take care of business because we can't let that happen. So we did a little detour, and it's working out very nicely.
3: German authorities say two people have been killed after a car ploughed into a crowd in the eastern city of Leipzig. The driver's been arrested. Blake Lively and Justin Baldoni have agreed a settlement over allegations relating to them co-starring in the film It Ends With Us. The actress claimed Baldoni had orchestrated a smear campaign against her after she accused him of sexual harassment on set. In sport, Manchester City's Premier League title hopes have fallen out of their hands after drawing 3-3 at Everton. Pep Guardiola's team moved 5 points off the top with a game in hand over leaders Arsenal.
5: They make a proper English game, and so aggressive in the duels. But in general, we make a really good performance.
3: Leaders Hearts remain on course for the Scottish Premiership title following a 2-1 win over Rangers. And Wu Yizhe has become the second youngest winner of the World Snooker Championship. The 22-year-old clinched an 18-17 victory over Sean Murphy at the Crucible. That's the latest. I'm Cam Hall.
6: 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It's Helen Mason, and I'm going to bring you some of the very best love songs ever produced. This is The Love Train.

So whether you're snuggling up right now, just got some music on as you're snuggling into bed, or whether it's just wrapped up on some nice comfy big chair or sofa at home, or even if you're just driving home, heading back to somewhere that's special to you, I'm really, really pleased to have your company here on The Love Train. It's Helen Mason on Fantasy Radio.

0: Between now and 10 o'clock, as always, our Mystery Hour this morning returns. Between 9 and 10, hits and headlines from the year gone by.
1: Yes, he wakes me up.
0: The update with the roads and the rails.
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0: Richie's Riddle returns.
1: Mornings are much better with old Bouncy.
0: A very, very good morning. 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
1: 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Who wrote this? It's appalling grammar.
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Well, I don't know about you, but I'm definitely getting in the mood for love now because we've got the studio lights turned down low and we're just listening to some of the fantastic love songs that we're playing here on The Love Train. 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

It's most definitely time to say goodnight here on Fantasy Radio. Thank you for your company for this evening's Love Train, and we'll do it all over again tomorrow on 97 FM Fantasy Radio.

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5: Sky News Centre at midnight. A tour operator says it's still dealing with a serious medical situation on a cruise ship off the coast of Cape Verde. A British man's in hospital with a confirmed case of the rodent-borne hantavirus, while three passengers have died. Two people have been killed and two seriously injured after a car ramming in eastern Germany. It ploughed into bystanders in a pedestrian zone in Leipzig. A local man's been detained. Saxony's Interior Minister Armand Schuster has been giving more details.
6: It is very likely that it was an isolated incident. Leipzig is absolutely safe and people can use the pedestrian area. A 33-year-old German citizen was arrested.
5: The situation in the Strait of Hormuz is highly unclear, with contradicting narratives. America's dismissed reports that two Iranian missiles hit a warship, while Tehran's disputing claims that two US-flagged merchant ships have successfully crossed the key trade route. Two people have been arrested after a fire at a memorial wall in North London's Golders Green. It broke out in the heavily Jewish-populated area in the early hours of last Monday. In sport, Manchester City were held to a 3-3 draw at Everton to hand the advantage to leaders Arsenal in the Premier League title race. Pep Guardiola's men are 5 points off the top. Hearts have regained their 3-point lead at the top of the Scottish Premiership. They came from a goal down to win 2-1 at home to Rangers. Boss Derek McInnes says his players have shown great character again.
7: That's 3 games in a row. We've had to come from behind against good teams, you know, Hibs, Motherwell and Rangers, and ideally we wouldn't want to do that, but you know, we know when we go behind, we've got that under the bonnet, we can still dig deep and find solutions and find ways to do it.
5: And Dolly Parton's cancelled her Las Vegas residency for health reasons. The 80-year-old singer says she's improving every day but needs more time to recover. That's the latest. I'm Cam Hall.

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0: you know what? I could do a hearing some good old tunes. You know, songs everybody knows the words to. Wonder what's being played on the radio at the moment.
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0: Hey, it's Barnsley. I like Barnsley. I've been listening to him on the radio for years, but I don't want to hear new songs today. If only I had a time machine, I could go back and hear all those songs I used to listen to years ago again.
2: Now then, come over here. Look at this.
0: Who are you?
2: You realise that what I'm about to do is going to be appallingly dangerous.
0: What are you going to do?
2: Now, here comes the tricky part. You see this? Well, this is the time setting. That's critical to a billionth part of a nanosecond. You see?
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0: 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Hang on a minute. That was Barnsley. 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
5: From the Sky News Centre at 1, a cruise ship at the centre of a suspected hantavirus outbreak still isn't being allowed to dock in Cape Verde as a precaution. Three people have died and a British tourist in hospital. 23 UK nationals are among those still on board. The virus is spread through rodent urine and drugs.